Cat Country 98.1. I'm your man, Andy Shaw, keeping Southern New England's country on your stereo. And up next, I got one for the girls. I wonder how I can get somebody to write a song about me like this. Here's Trisha Yearwood. She's in love with the book.

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11: Now, it's time to crank it up because we're back to the music. This is Southern New England's country. Yeah.

Country 98.1. So over the weekend, the president held the Freedom 250 event at the White House on the lawn. They even had the UFC event last night. They had Zach Brown Band singing the national anthem. I think if you can put politics aside and thinking about how much money it costs aside, I think it was quite a spectacle. It was a really cool event just to see happen one time. It's very unlikely we'll ever see something like that happen.

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The weather tonight, mostly cloudy skies, but gradually clearing up throughout the night with a low around 56. Tomorrow, sunny skies once again and warm with a high near 80.

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Country 98.1. That's it for me tonight, folks. I'm your man, Andy Shaw. Man, doesn't 2 hours fly by when you're having fun? But don't you worry. Tomorrow night, I'll be back once again on Southern New England's Country. Make sure you're waking up with Courtney and Brendan on the Cat Country Morning Show.

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0: We're back. We're back. We're back. Here comes more of Southern New England's country. Starting

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3: Olivia was a free-spirited, very sensitive little girl. 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

0: This is WCTK and WCTK HD1, New Bedford, Fall River, Warwick, Providence. 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
1: Right now. Good morning, everyone. It is 5:57. Hey, Brent.
2: Hello.
1: Happy Tuesday. Going to be a gorgeous day out there today.
2: Oh, yes, it is. I can't wait.
1: We also have an awesome giveaway. Seekonk Speedway, Father's Day Monster Truck Bash.
2: Woo! Gentlemen, start your engines.
1: Bring it on. Yeah, it's happening on Sunday, which also, yeah, Father's Day. Let's get with it on that because I'm a little behind.
2: Are you really?
1: I said, oh, I got to remind myself of that. Hopefully your kids are right on top of it.
2: Well, I hope so. They better. Don't even get me started.
0: The Cat Country Morning Show, bringing you the latest celebrity news.
1: Oh, boy, Bren. I was so surprised to see this. I'm still shocked.
2: Me too. And the news came in late last night. I was almost going to text you, but then I'm like, she's asleep.
1: We'll
2: find out in the morning.
1: Yeah.
2: Uh-huh.
1: And I did.
2: Right.
1: And I was shocked.
2: America's favorite couple in the dumpster. They're done. They're done.
1: Oh, no.
2: Well, my cue didn't go.
3: It
2: didn't go again. The element of surprise here.
3: Welcome to Dumpville. Population, you.
2: That's right. Talking about Jelly Roll and Bunny XO calling it quits after nearly 7 years of marriage. The country singer, who's 41, quietly filed for divorce from the Dumb Blonde podcast host at 46 in Williamson County, Tennessee, back on May 18th. Page Six confirmed that TMZ broke the story last night. And apparently the split is a mutual decision by the two and a private family matter, according to a source. Which went to TMZ, like I mentioned, first to break the news. The couple married back in August of 2016. They co-parent Jelly Roll's two children, daughter Bailey Ann and son Noah, both from previous relationships. But in 2023, the couple marked their journey with a vow renewal, a testament to their love. They're rarely seen without each other.
1: Right.
2: They go hand in hand. Where there's Jelly, there's Bunny. Where there's Bunny, there's Jelly.
1: Yeah.
2: Mm-hmm.
1: It's just so sad.
2: Yeah.
1: I can't believe it.
2: We don't have all the details yet of exactly what's going on here. It's so hard to say. Bunny XO's book came out just a few months ago where she talked about her love for Jelly Roll and how they met. And he has credited her in his acceptance speeches. Her and basically God is the two things which have changed his life and turned him all around.
1: Yep.
2: So who knows what's up?
1: Who knows? I mean, she talked about a lot of their ups and downs and very frank about, you know, him stepping out and some issues with that. And he was very frank about it and saying how much, you know, he wanted to be forgiven for that, and they've moved past it. But who knows? It's hard for celebrities anyway. I mean, you know, when Nicole and Keith, I was like, what?
2: Right? And now they're the trendsetters.
1: Because they're always like, oh my gosh, they're always like, you know, lovey-dovey and all the PDA and everything like that. So it is shocking to see that because, yeah, these two, they're always in videos together. But, you know, the last couple of months, I've been saying, like, where's Jelly? He's kind of taking a step back. I don't feel like I'm seeing
2: him. It's been weird. He was supposed to be on the stadium tour with Post Malone. They postponed a bunch of those dates for May. And now maybe the timing coincides with
1: who
2: this?
1: Who knows? I was just like, I just thought it was kind of weird. I'm like, it just seems like he's taking a little back seat for who knows how many other reasons. But yeah, this shocking this morning. I still can't believe it.
2: Yeah, on her Instagram stories the other day, Bunny shared a photo of herself from a boudoir photo shoot. It showed her topless holding a pink lace bra in front of her chest. She captioned the post, getting her sparkle back.
1: Oh, boy.
2: Who knows? They're saying Jelly might have been a little bit jelly of Bunny's success and the things she's done.
1: Because I mean she was rising as well.
2: Absolutely.
1: So, I don't know, but just
2: we're going to keep an eye on this.
1: It's just very personal. I mean, you know, you never. Sometimes you're just never going to know, of course, because it's their business. But who knows if they'll speak on it? Because they are both very open, so they may.
2: Once he starts talking,
1: So we'll see.
2: We're going to get the dirt.
1: Oh my gosh! Well, swinging in another direction now, talking marriage. Instead of divorce,
2: brings us together.
1: Taylor Swift, of course, veteran of the stage, so it's befitting that she has commissioned a massive stage for her and Travis Kelce's wedding events at Madison Square Garden. This seems to be really real. At first, when I was, MSG, I don't think so.
2: Madison
1: Square. Now they're saying, and this makes sense to me. Now what they're saying is, I think she's going to have a smaller ceremony, which is what I thought. She's going to have a small wedding and then a big celebration.
2: A big party.
1: Yeah, because I don't think she's going to actually, maybe she'll get married there, but I think she's going to truly have her ceremony with her very closest people.
2: I think
1: And then a big celebration. And that's what it's looking like. I guess they're saying she's having a big stage secretly built in Pennsylvania. Pennsylvania at a production facility that she's been to before mm-hmm. for her other tours and stuff where they built things for her.
2: Yeah.
1: So now they're saying, yeah, it's a massive stage being constructed. It's under lock and key with security guards patrolling the area. So, I mean, this is like, I think it's for her. Because
2: wow.
1: there's no other tour that they're working for right now. So everybody's saying that it's for that. So that's what it's increasingly looking like. And people are saying they think the wedding's going to take place before the 3rd at and before this huge event. Uh-huh. And then the guest list is much smaller for that. This one is over 1,000 at Madison Square Garden.
2: Incredible.
1: So that is crazy, right?
2: We will find out more as it
1: goodness
2: happens.
1: As it opens up and unfolds.
2: So
1: we'll
2: much
1: see.
2: To ponder.
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0: Now, Cat Country traffic.
2: 195 on the westbound side coming into Providence. You're good over the Washington Bridge. This report brought to you by Discover. 95 on the northbound side is good coming into the city as well. Very light volume there. We're seeing delays already on 95 northbound, up by 295 in North Attleboro. Then things ease up, going about 40 miles an hour, 50 maybe by the Mansfield Rest Area on your way up to 495. 495 northbound and southbound is good. 95 southbound coming into Providence. No problems there. The 610 is fine. No problems on 146 either. 295, both directions are okay. 24 at northbound. You've got some pockets up by Harrison Boulevard down to about 35 miles an hour there. And also by the 140 interchange. On 140 northbound, your delays start at Stevens Street heading on to Route 24. 195 eastbound is an easy ride out to Wareham. Down in South County, no problems getting over the Jamestown Bridge. Just watch out for bumps in the roadway there on 138 westbound. 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

0: Backcountry 98.1, Courtney and Brendan in the morning. Thanks so much for checking in with us. Happy Tuesday, everyone. It is 6:09, and we're going to talk about compliments this morning.
1: Oh, you look lovely.
0: Oh, thank you, and you as well.
1: Oh, thank you.
0: And you smell nice, too.
1: Do I really?
0: You always do.
1: Oh, really?
0: How about that?
1: Oh, that's so good to know.
0: Whatever it is you wear, I don't know what it is.
1: I don't wear anything.
0: Maybe it's just deodorant.
1: I wear a shirt and soap and deodorant, yeah.
0: Is it like Old Spice deodorant?
1: That's what it is, yeah, the Fiji scent.
0: There you go.
1: It smells like palm trees.
0: That's all you need, you know? You don't need the heavy stuff. It's just a little deodorant.
1: Right.
0: You know? That's what I say. I get that one for my husband. Whatever it's got. Just like a little zing in there.
1: I always feel like I should be wearing a cologne, though.
0: Nah.
1: No?
0: I mean, you could. You know, it's fine.
1: Okay.
0: But sometimes those things can be, not to say you'd be heavy-handed with it, but sometimes it's heavy-handed.
1: I just feel like this early in the morning, it can be a bit much.
0: Right. In a small studio.
1: Yeah.
0: Yeah. Yeah, that's true. Mm-hmm. So that's why I do my little light stuff. Well, because I don't like perfumes a lot.
1: Yeah. And then you bring out the pound cake spray later on.
0: I'd like to just...
1: Around 9 o'clock.
0: A little spritzy, spritzy pound cake.
1: Uh-huh.
0: Exactly. So I thought this was pretty cute. Keith Urban, he's taking this as a compliment. I guess Stevie Nicks, not so pleased with him. He's doing all those covers, you know, for his Flow State.
1: Yeah, Flow State.
0: Yeah.
1: I downloaded the album yesterday.
0: Did you start listening to it?
1: I did. It's got all the hits on it.
0: Yeah. Mm-hmm. So, yeah, he's doing the yacht rock thing, and he's getting a lot of good reception on this, and the artists that he covered are really enjoying it, too. Mm-hmm. But I guess Stevie Nicks, she sang in the background of one of the songs, and she was not really psyched that he didn't ask her to be a part of things.
1: Oh.
0: And he took this as a compliment, which it is kind of, because he's like, oh my gosh, that means she's going to listen, and maybe she'll sing on the next one, because he's already thinking about doing part deux.
1: Well, he needs to.
0: You know?
1: So many good songs.
0: Yeah, there's so many.
1: You got Steal Away, you got Baby Come Back, Magnet and Steel.
0: Yeah,
1: that might be
0: the one.
1: That's the one with Stevie Nicks.
0: That's the one, yep. So he heard through his guitarist that she's not pleased, and he was like, oh, that's awesome. So maybe he can invite her in for the second album. That means she's passionate about it, and she would have wanted to be on it.
1: Right.
0: So he's really excited about that. So we're wondering about compliments. What's a compliment that you received that you still think about to this day? It could be something from years ago, and it just kind of got stuck in your head.
1: Mm.
0: And maybe it was something like that, where it actually was a compliment, but at first you were like, oh, it might have been a little off-putting. But then now you're like, oh, I think it was actually a compliment.
1: Yeah, I'm not sure if it was a compliment or not, but I heard from so many people that I dated before I met my wife.
0: Yeah.
1: Brendan, you're too nice.
0: Oh, you're too nice.
1: You're too, that's why it's over.
0: But
1: Yes.
0: So you heard that compliment
1: exactly.
0: And then it was over?
1: Yeah. Uh-huh.
0: Oh, but Bren, you're not.
1: That's how they let you down easy.
0: But see, they say that too nice. It's not too nice. Now they'd be, I'm sure they're like, wait a minute, where's Brendan? You know?
1: Well, I told them that back then. It's their loss.
0: Exactly.
1: They're walking away from this.
0: So you weren't so nice when they broke up with you? You know what? It's your loss.
1: Well, you got to say something in the moment.
0: No, yeah. I know. I know. And then they went, oh, maybe he's not so nice. I'm going to stay with him.
1: Sometimes. No. That never happened.
0: No. So that's the compliment you kept hearing all the time?
1: Of course. Over and over.
0: But at the time, you didn't feel like it was a compliment.
1: They wanted a bad boy. I was not that.
0: See, that's
1: I'm
0: what I'm saying.
1: I'm still not that.
0: In the 20s, when you're in your 20s, a lot of, you know, the girls, the women, they want bad boys. But then later on, you go, wait a minute. I should have gone with the nice guy.
1: Yeah.
0: Yeah.
1: Uh-huh.
0: Mm-hmm.
1: One with a minivan and money in the bank.
0: And now he's done. Oh, and by the way, did you hear that minivans are making a comeback?
1: Oh,
0: I thought of you. I started laughing. It says, because SUVs are so expensive, people are getting sick of it. They're going back to minivans.
1: Oh, is that what it is?
0: So guess what? You're trending again.
1: Oh, awesome. Let me tell you, once you have the sliding door in the back there, that's game-changing.
0: Ooh, yeah.
1: Right.
0: At least you don't have the, you know, station wagon with the wood panels. I don't think that's ever coming back.
1: Oh, you watch. That'll be back. That'll be back, too.
0: So 401-224-1285, give us a call, send us a text. We want to know that compliment that you received that you still think about to this day. It could have been something from a few years back, but it's still kind of in your head, like, you know what, that was really nice that they said that to me. Or you feel pride about it. What are you laughing about?
1: That I was too nice. That's what I'm laughing about.
0: Yeah, because you're not too nice anymore.
1: It's not that at all. What a weird thing to be told, though.
0: I know.
1: Like, oh, you're too nice. It's over.
0: It's over. Oh, they regret it. I'm telling you
1: You know?
0: That's it.
1: All those times as a child, I was told to be on my best behavior.
0: Yes.
1: And I took it to heart.
0: And you did. And you were very nice and welcoming to the ladies and very kind. Mm-hmm. And look what happened. That's terrible.
1: I know.
0: But the good thing is, you found your wife and she appreciates you.
1: Well, I hope so.
0: Mm-hmm.
1: She's asleep right now. She's taking the day off.
0: Yeah, I was going to say, is she done with school yet?
1: Not yet.
0: Because some people are. So I...

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12: Nice ride coming into Providence at the moment. 95 southbound, nothing in your way. 95 on the northbound side coming into the city is fine as well. 610 inbound, looking good. 146 southbound, no troubles there. 295 north and southbound, doing just fine. 95 northbound, up by 295 in North Attleboro. That's where the biggest slowdown is right now. Down to about 25, 30 miles an hour. From there, up past the Mansfield rest area, things do ease up the closer you get to 495. 495 northbound and southbound, that's fine ride. 195 along the south coast is also moving at the speed limit. On 140 northbound, you'll tap the brakes getting onto Route 24. And on 24 northbound, over by Route 140, things

0: slow down to about 30 miles an hour through that construction zone. They ease up, so you get some running room up through West Bridgewater into Brockton. Next delay happens up by Harrison Boulevard down to about 25 miles an hour. 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
1: 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So we do have sunshine for today, pretty pleasant, high of 81 this afternoon, low 56 tonight, and tomorrow mostly sunny, high of 80 with some increasing clouds as the day goes on. Right now we have 57 in Saunderstown, we have 59 in Fall River, 58 in Providence, here at Southern New England's Country.

0: Back Country 98.1, Courtney and Brendan in the morning, 6:27 on your Tuesday. And we're talking compliments today. Keith Urban riding high. Everybody's loving his flow state. And you said you downloaded it.
1: I did.
0: Sounds pretty good.
1: I wanted to give it
0: a listen.
1: At the award show, was it the ACMs that just took place?
0: Mm-hmm.
1: He performed on that show, and I loved what he was doing.
0: Oh,
1: I'm like,
0: nice.
1: You know, this actually sounds pretty good.
0: Good, yeah.
1: So I gave it a download.
0: It's funny, because at first we thought it was a joke, but then we were like, is he really doing yacht rock?
1: Right.
0: And then, but like, wait a minute. No, actually, he's doing a good job with it.
1: Yeah.
0: And a lot of the people who he's covering are really happy about it,
1: mm-hmm.
0: and they're excited. But I guess Stevie Nicks got a little salty. She wanted to be included on this.
1: And you don't want to cross Stevie.
0: No, so now.
1: She'll put a hex on you.
0: He was like, yes, she's upset about this. That means she's passionate about it, which means maybe he's going to include her. I think he's going to do a flow state too. And so.
1: Already?
0: Yeah. They're already talking about it.
1: Oh, that'll be too much.
0: So, yeah, so maybe she's going to be involved in it. So that's pretty exciting. So we want to know compliments. You know, he's taking this as a compliment. Maybe you've gotten a compliment before and you're like, is that a compliment? And you're like, oh, wait a minute.
1: Hard to tell sometimes.
0: Sometimes it is. We can talk about that too. But what's a compliment that you received and you still think about it? Something that, you know, and we hear different things from people. And we're always grateful when you hear compliments of the show and compliments around things that we do.
1: Yes.
0: But sometimes there's that compliment. It just sticks in your head for a particular reason. Maybe it's at a particular time of your life or something, and it just really like resonates with you, and that's what we're talking about today.
1: Exactly. 401-224-1285 is our number if you want to give us a call, or you can send us a text. 989 up early with us on the text line this morning. For them, the compliment is this your boyfriend's car? And they say, is this your boyfriend's car? Is one of the best compliments ever. It may sound like an insult, but implies that I have an awesome car that no girl could possibly have worked on herself.
0: Oh, boy.
1: Yeah.
0: And they did work on it themselves.
1: Uh-huh.
0: Yes.
1: So no, not the boyfriend's car. It's all mine.
0: Uh-huh. Baby.
1: Yeah. 748 on the text line says, my grandmother was the master of the reverse compliment. She told me once that I was finally starting to get better looking.
0: Oh, my goodness.
1: I was 26.
0: Oh.
1: That's Danielle on the text.
0: It's one of those things when it's like, yeah, what did you mean by that exactly?
1: Yeah.
0: And then later on you think about it, you're like, So we're taking calls on that.
1: Of course.
0: As far as, you know, it could be a compliment that you're like, was that a compliment? Or you know what? I'm going to decide to take it as a compliment. And that's always a good thing.
1: Mm-hmm.
0: You know, I was reading a book one time and they said, if everything is smoke and mirrors, if everything's an illusion, choose the one that works for you. So, like, choose to look at things the way that's going to help you move forward. Sometimes we don't know exactly what other people mean, and even if we do, change it so that it makes
1: sense
0: to you.
1: That's some good advice.
0: And I said, you know what? I actually kind of like that. It was a business book, but it was like, it was all about, yeah, choose your illusion, because so much in life is an illusion. So choose the one that's going to help you to move forward.
1: Yeah.
0: So confusing compliments. We can talk about that today.
1: I'm still confused by the one where the kid who was in my class, this was in college.
0: Yeah.
1: He asked if I had just taken a shower that morning.
0: Oh, yeah.
1: Because it smelled like soap.
0: Right.
1: Like it was so clean smelling.
0: Right. And we think it's a compliment, but then you were like, did he not mean it as a compliment?
1: I don't know what it was.
0: The way he said it.
1: He might have been high.
0: Yeah. Right. That could be.
1: If I think of it that way, then it all starts to make sense.
0: Like it makes sense.
1: Yeah.
0: So give us a call. Send us a text. We want to know that compliment you received that you still think about, maybe because it was an awesome compliment or maybe because it was confusing.
1: Right.
0: And I have to say, when I was in New York, one that stuck in my head, I was working with someone, and I don't know, I think it was just the time, maybe I was feeling insecure about something, I was upset about something, and the lady said to me, no, Courtney, you are so darling. And I always forget what the word, like, when I think about what she said, I'm like, what did she call me, adorable? No, what was it? And it was darling.
1: Darling.
0: Yeah, and I just thought that was very nice.
1: And like, what did she mean by that?
0: I don't know exactly. That's why sometimes I go... Okay. I always think about it. And I go, that was really nice. That was many years ago. But then I'm like, darling, what does that mean?
1: It means plain Jane, humdrum.
0: No. So now I'm insulted. Oh, it was a nice compliment.
1: I have no idea what it means.
0: I think it was nice.
1: Yeah, maybe. Might have been.
0: So yeah, give us a call. Shoot us a text. We want to know, what is that compliment you received that you still think about? Cat Country Mornings.
2: 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Now, Cat Country traffic.
1: I just said you looked ravishing or something. That's better than darling.
0: Darling.
1: Sure.
0: I think darling. She just meant it was very sweet.
1: I don't know. 195 on the westbound side, you're fine. Heading over the Washington Bridge, coming into Providence. 95 northbound. And on the southbound side, it's a speed limit ride right through the city center this morning. Further up on 95 northbound, big delays up by 295 in North Attleboro now. Things ease up past Toner Boulevard, but not by much. You're going about 40 miles an hour up past the Mansfield rest area up to 495, where it's slow around the interchange there. 495 northbound and southbound are fine. No trouble on 295 in either direction. 146 is a good ride coming into the city. The 610, Route 37, and Route 4 all good at the moment. 195 east and westbound, incident free there from Wareham to Westport and back. 140 northbound, quick tap of the brakes to get you onto 24, and your delays on 24. Mostly up after Route 27 in Brockton, from there up to Harrison Boulevard. 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

0: Cat Country 98.1. We are Southern New England's country. It's Courtney and Brendan in the morning, and we've got your passes for Seekonk Speedway Father's Day Monster Truck Bash. That sounds like a lot of fun. This Sunday, we've got a four-pack. We're going to give those away in just a bit. Right now, it is 6:40. We're talking about compliments this morning.
1: Yes, we are.
0: We like to have...
1: What a beautiful day it is.
0: Yes, what a beautiful day.
1: I'm just spreading positivity left and right.
0: And Keith Urban, he got, I guess he's taking it as a compliment on his new Yacht Rock album. A lot of folks are giving him a lot of good words about it, and they're enjoying this Flow State album. But Stevie Nicks, a little salty, a little insulted, because he didn't ask her to sing on one of the tracks, because Magnet and Steel, she actually did, you know, she did the background on that.
1: Yeah.
0: And so she would have liked to be a part of this, but he's saying, hey, that's great that she is interested, and maybe he'll have her on for the second album.
1: You know, in fairness, I don't think I've ever seen Stevie Nicks smile.
0: Really?
1: Yeah.
0: You don't think so?
1: No, she always got that look. She's always very, very determined,
0: yes.
1: Very fierce looking.
0: Huh. I've seen her laugh and smile on interviews, but yeah, in general, sometimes you just see her with that very, you know.
1: Yeah, she just stares right through you.
0: Yeah, exactly.
1: Uh-huh. So, I mean, any sort of response from Stevie Nicks might be a compliment.
0: Yeah,
1: we just
0: exactly,
1: don't know.
0: Exactly. That she would want to be on there and she listened to it is, you know, that's why he's, like, very complimented
1: right.
0: by that.
1: Right. I just don't picture her, like, laughing at a dumb joke or something.
0: Right,
1: she'd
0: right.
1: Just, like,
0: yeah,
1: sort of
0: she'd
1: stare.
0: Be like, She'd be tough on a morning show.
1: Exactly. Yeah.
0: Trying to get her to laugh.
1: Forget it. Uh-huh. Yeah, not even sure about that.
0: So that's what we're asking you today. What's a compliment that you received that you still think about, or a confusing compliment? That's sort of where it's going in that direction.
1: Sometimes
0: as well.
1: It does.
0: Sometimes you're like, things that make you go, what do you mean by that?
1: Well, right. 322 on the text line this morning at 401-224-1285 says, I'm not sure if it's a compliment or not, but I get you work too much.
0: Okay.
1: A lot from people, and they're not sure what's worse, that or the "you're too nice" compliment that I
0: that you got, yeah,
1: over and over.
0: Where you're
1: over.
0: Like, is that a compliment?
1: Right.
0: Yeah.
1: Uh huh. 077 on the text line this morning says, while on vacation in Cancun, a gentleman stopped me and told me that I had amazingly beautiful feet.
0: That's awesome.
1: Might have been built from Chipache. Now that I think
0: know,
1: about
0: that's
1: it,
0: that's true. He does have a passion for feet.
1: Yeah.
0: Was he from Rhode Island?
1: I don't know.
0: That's interesting.
1: Uh-huh.
0: Mm, amazingly beautiful feet. Okay.
1: Well, hey, okay.
0: Hey, that's a good thing, though. A lot of people, you know, feet
1: a lot of people don't
0: be,
1: like the way their feet look.
0: Yeah, feet are challenging. So that's a really good compliment. If you
1: my
0: have beautiful
1: wife tells
0: feet.
1: Me I have nice feet.
0: Nice.
1: Yeah, like very smooth, soft
0: See,
1: feet.
0: See, a lot of times with men, sometimes the feet can be a little like they don't put the time and effort into it, so they can be a little gnarly.
1: I don't even put effort into
0: and
1: it.
0: And for, just... you know, and I look, I'm like, oh, I got to get these summer ready. You know, those dogs are barking.
1: Oh, my feet are always summer ready.
0: Really?
1: Yes.
0: Oh, so you have soft feet like my husband has soft elbows.
1: I guess. Well, I've never seen your husband's elbows
0: They're
1: up close.
0: They're freakishly soft.
1: Are they really?
0: I've talked about this. They're freakishly soft. I'm like, what are you doing? He goes, I can't tell you. It's a secret. I go, shut up.
1: It's Camé. He's using Camé.
0: Oh, my gosh. And then I think about the compliment that I got with Spike Lee when I was doing the Kmart commercial.
1: Yeah. Uh-huh.
0: And he was directing me in the commercial, and he was like, oh, I like how you did that line. Do that again. I will never forget that. However, I got cut from the commercial, ultimately. A
1: what
0: bunch
1: was
0: of
1: the
0: us
1: line?
0: Did.
1: What was the line?
0: I don't remember.
1: You don't remember the line?
0: I don't remember the line.
1: Oh, come on.
0: But I just remember it was, yeah, it was all, the, you know, all these different lines that you would say.
1: I know.
0: And so, and but I like was like, oh, he's directing me, but come on, Spike, give me
1: I
0: a second chance.
1: I was hoping for a reenactment.
0: Do the know, right thing,
1: so
0: Spike.
1: I wanted to witness the same thing that Spike Lee witnessed.
0: You know what? I'm going to have to go and I'll Google it and see if I can YouTube it and see if I can find the commercial.
1: Okay.
0: And I'll
1: know
0: all
1: the line.
0: Lines. Yeah.
1: Okay.
0: I just wasn't there.
1: The amount of talent in this room is just insane.
0: Yeah, you with your feet and me with me getting cut.
1: Yeah.
0: 401.
1: I didn't say it was a high level of talent. I just said it was a level of talent.
0: It's a level. 401-224-1285. What's a compliment that you received that you still think about? Maybe it was a confusing compliment. Maybe it was a great compliment. We'll take them all.
1: Yeah.
0: Going to go back to the phones. Good morning.
2: Hey, good morning. It's Charles in North Kingstown.
1: Hey,
0: oh,
1: Charles.
0: Good morning, Charles.
2: A girl that I was dating told me that one of her girlfriends told me I was a diamond in the rough. And all I could think of was the movie Aladdin, you know? What the hell does that mean, you know?
0: Like, wait, what?
1: Right.
2: To this day, I still have no clue other than maybe someday I'll be better. I don't know.
0: Oh, maybe that was, maybe it meant you had this heart of gold and maybe just a little bit of, I don't know, like a little bit of roughness around the edges, but like that you have such a great heart. I don't know. You think something
2: like
0: that?
2: Yeah, I don't know. That sounds more positive.
0: I'm trying to put a positive spin. I think it's a good thing. I think that's what she was saying is a good thing. Yeah, sometimes we get confused by compliments, don't we? We're not sure if they are.
1: Yeah.
2: You hear something like that, and it kind of stuns you, and then it's like, looking back, like, maybe I should have asked, like, right? What the heck does that mean, you know?
0: Charles, that's a lesson for all of us. Clarification in the moment.
2: Yeah. Can we please clarify this situation?
3: It's not all about us. Let's hear what you have to say. Talk to Courtney and Brendan now. Call 401-224-1285.
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1: Nice ride coming into Providence from most directions. Now, 95 northbound coming into the city. That's actually really good. Still moving at the speed limit up past Thurber's Avenue to 195 with no delays. 95 on the southbound side, getting a little bit thick now as you get closer to 146. 146, you hit the brakes just after Admiral Street, getting onto 95. 295, both directions are okay. The 610 inbound, we've got a disabled vehicle reported just before you get to 95 there. It's not affecting your ride, though, just something to watch out for. Route 37 is all good. 95 on the southbound side, headed down to Route 4. We've got a disabled vehicle reported there as well. That's the reason for the slowdowns you're seeing there. Just after 295, they're on 95 southbound. 138 eastbound and westbound Newport and Jamestown bridges are looking good. 195 east and westbound, no trouble getting over the Washington Bridge. Just some minor slowdowns on each side, but you're still rolling along. On 24 northbound, you've got bigger delays now, starting at Padelford Street in Berkeley, up through the construction zone. Things ease up after 44 in Rainham. You get some running room, and then you have slowdowns again up by Harrison Boulevard on your way up to 93. That's traffic. I'm Brendan Sharp.
0: 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So we do have lots of sunshine for today. Going to be pleasant out there, too. High of 81, low 56 for tonight. And tomorrow, high of 80, mostly sunny, and then increasing clouds as the day goes on. Right now, we have 60 in Jamestown, 59 in Somerset, 59 in Providence, here at Southern New England's Country.

0: Ellen Morgan, I can't love you anymore here at Southern New England's Country. It's Courtney and Brendan in the morning at 6:58.
1: This morning we're being complimentary, and I don't mean free. We're talking compliments this morning. So what's a compliment you received that you're still thinking about to this very day? I mean, it could have been recent, but it could have been sometime long ago. Somebody said something to you that was really nice and just stuck with you.
0: And it kind of stuck in your head.
1: Mm-hmm. Yeah, 401-224-1285 is our number. Give us a call or send us a text and talk compliments with us. I just got a nice one from 597 on the text line this morning. They said, Brendan, you do a great job giving the traffic report.
0: Oh, very nice.
1: Right on target with the compliments. LA says, I had an older woman come up to me at a restaurant telling me she was a beautician and she loved my reddish hair. I said, thank you. And I said, I had it done the prior night. She was shocked that it wasn't my natural color. But I couldn't wait to go back to the vocational school and tell the student that worked on me that I had received such a compliment since it was her work.
0: Oh, that's awesome. So it was like complimenting a couple of people.
1: A beautician.
0: Yeah.
1: Thought, first of all, it was her natural color.
0: That's really cool.
1: But it was a vocational student who had done the coloring.
0: So it's the vocational student, and also LA's rocking it.
1: Exactly.
0: Looking fantastic.
1: Looking good. Looking good.
0: Yeah, that's really awesome. Yeah, sometimes that's nice when you receive a compliment that you can also pass on to someone else.
1: That's true.
0: As well. So that's great. And we're also talking about confusing compliments, too.
1: We get those from time to time.
0: We get a compliment, and then you're like, was that a compliment? Or So you can throw those in there as well.
1: Yeah.
0: Some are great compliments, and some are just like, what'd they mean by that?
1: Like that time I was asked point blank, did you like take a shower this morning? Because you smell like soap.
0: And you're like, well, that's usually a good thing.
1: I think it was a compliment. Yeah. I don't know. It could have been genuine curiosity.
0: Right. But the way the person said it was a little confusing.
1: It was.
0: So that's what we're asking you this morning. And I was telling you earlier, I don't know why it always pops into my head, that compliment that I got when I was in New York waitressing. I don't know if I was having a rough day or something. I don't know what it was that I was upset about. But she said, oh, Courtney, don't you worry about that. You are just so darling. And I remember the way she said it was very kind. And I liked the compliment, although now you turned it upside down on me.
1: Darling. So darling.
0: Why'd you call me darling?
1: Average. So average.
0: But is that what comes up for you?
1: I don't know.
0: Oh, so I just thought it was very sweet. Like, oh, you're so darling. Like, you're, you know, a nice person. And I don't know.
1: It's an endearing word, I guess.
0: Endearing. That's what I'm looking for.
1: Maybe that's what she meant to say.
0: Yeah. And I think that's what I felt. Maybe she said endearing. I'm getting confused with darling.
1: Oh, my goodness. Wheels are falling off the wagon already, and it's only 7:01.
0: It's only 7:01. Yeah. I'm going to choose that it's endearing.
1: Endearing.
0: Yeah, it was darling and endearing. I'm not sure.
1: Which one was it?
0: I don't know. How much difference are they? I don't know.
1: You're asking the wrong guy. I wasn't there. I couldn't tell you.
0: That was a million
1: Sometimes
0: years
1: it's
0: ago.
1: How it's said.
0: Yes.
1: That's why
0: I feel the niceness, because it was very kind, and she was smiling. Uh-huh. She seemed to be very kind to me. So give us a call. Shoot us a text.
1: And if you're that lady and happen to remember this interaction, we'd love to hear from you, too, just to figure
0: lady.
1: Out what the
0: Heck did she say? What's a compliment you received that you still think about to this day? Because you might be confused about it. 401-224-1285. We're going to go back to the phones. We have a call coming in from Fall River. Good morning.
2: Good morning.
0: Good morning, Karen.
1: Hey, Karen.
0: You got a compliment that just keeps sticking in your head?
2: Yeah. Of course, it has to do with an ex-boyfriend.
0: Oh. Oh, man, if we could line up all your ex-boyfriends and have a little interview with them, woo!
2: Well, most of it is just one ex-boyfriend who just did a lot of stupid things.
0: Right.
1: So. Oh, really?
2: Well, I said a lot of stupid things, but no, actually, it was a sister, and when I got my little dog, Pearl, my new dog, you know, she's got the colorings of, you know, she's got green eyes, and she's got the apricot color, almost reddish apricot, you know, beautiful dog.
0: Yeah.
2: So she goes, oh, isn't she cute? She looks just like her mama. And she looks at me, and I'm
0: And you're like, is this a compliment?
2: Yeah. Yeah, I didn't know what to say. I really didn't know what to say. And I just kind of walked away and I said, your sister's an idiot, by the way.
0: But Karen, I think she just meant, like, maybe the dog's adorable, just like you, and similar coloring. Not that you look like a dog.
2: No, definitely. Well, I have the auburn hair and the green eyes. But,
0: yeah.
2: Oh, she looks just like her mother. And I'm looking at her like, what is the matter with you?
0: Oh, my goodness. Sometimes you just have to shake your head and go, okay.
2: What is things that make you go,
0: Yes, exactly. Well, you are adorable, and I've seen your pictures, especially when you're Mrs. Claus. You rock that.
2: Thank you so much. It's so sweet.
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1: Let's get you going in and around Providence right now. 195 on the westbound side, almost backed up to the state line, already trying to get into the city. We're seeing slowdowns on 95 southbound, starting at Smithfield Avenue. From there down to 146 is where it's heaviest. That's a couple miles there, where you're down to about 30 miles an hour tops. 146 also backing up to Branch Avenue now. The 610 inbound is fine. 95 on the northbound side is also good, still staying at the speed limit up past Thurber's Avenue to 195. Both sides of the Washington Bridge, 195 east and westbound, sluggish right now. 95 southbound headed down towards Route 4. Still have a disabled vehicle down that way to watch out for. That's the reason for the slowdowns that you get after 295 heading down towards Route 4 on 95 southbound. Newport and Jamestown bridges are wide open right now. 195 east and westbound along the south coast. That's a good ride. 195 stalling out at 140 rather, stalling out at Stevens Street in East Taunton as you make your way onto 24. And your delays on 24 northbound are up by Harrison Boulevard. A slow roll from there all the way up to 93. That's traffic. I'm Brendan Sharp.

0: Country 98.1. Courtney and Brendan in the morning. Thanks so much for hanging with us. It is 7:10 on your Tuesday, and we're talking about compliments that you received that you still think about. And some of the compliments that we're talking about, too, were when people were confused. Is this a compliment? Or is this not a compliment? So you can talk about that, too. But some of them are just very sincere and just beautiful things that people have said that you go, oh, you kind of keep that with you, which is a nice thing, you know, because sometimes our brain, you know, it fixates on some of the negative stuff, and it wants to solve problems, and it gets all in that. And anxiousness and all that stuff. But this is a good thing. This is a great way to have some more gratitude.
1: In general, it's nice to hear nice things.
0: It is. We enjoy it. And I think it's good for our brain to kind of focus on that sometimes than the other stuff.
1: But sometimes being nice is difficult.
0: Is it challenging?
1: Well, I was told I was too nice back in the day.
0: Right. So now you're a little cognizant of that.
1: I walk the line between when to be nice and when to just let it fly.
0: Right. You're like, I'm trying to figure that out.
1: Right. Mm-hmm. When the microphones are on, usually I err on the side of caution.
0: Try to be nice. I did ask Mike this last night, and I said, oh, is any compliments that stuck in your head? And it was a work-related compliment, and I think that's why, too. He takes such pride in his work.
1: Okay.
0: You know, and he said it was someone higher up in the Navy. This was years ago. Gave him a great compliment on his work. And it made such an impression that it stuck with him. It was the first thing, as soon as I asked him, that's why I thought this was an interesting topic, because a lot of times you just have one that just pulls right up, because it just pops in every so often. And you can take some pride about that, you know? And so, So I think it's nice to think about these things.
1: Right. Now that I think about it, though, being told I was too nice back in the day was less of a compliment and more just an excuse to turn me down.
0: Well, like you said, they would say it, and then they would break up with you, like, oh, you're too nice.
1: Exactly.
0: You know?
1: Or sometimes that was the reason. But sometimes the breakup came first, and then why? Because you're too nice.
0: Yeah, but see, later on, though, a lot of times those ladies, a few years later, they want the nice guy. And then,
1: well, I could have told them that back then, but they weren't listening.
0: They let the nice guy go, and then they're, like, kicking themselves.
1: That's right.
0: You know?
1: Said, one day you're going to miss this.
0: Yes. Exactly. Yeah. See, but your wife got lucky, so that's good.
1: I suppose she
0: did. So it's good. It all worked out.
1: And that's a compliment to me as well. Thank you.
0: There you go. Well, you know?
1: 401-224-1285 is our number. Give us a call or send us a text. Tell us about those compliments you've received that have just stuck with you over the years. 896 says, when my daughter was younger, she sat down next to me on the couch one day and said, Dad, I really like your sweatshirt. You got really nice boobs, too.
0: Oh, my gosh.
1: Kids, they say the darndest things.
0: Yeah, exactly.
1: They really do. Fortunately, I've never received that compliment from my kids.
0: Oh, my goodness.
1: From anyone.
0: Kids really just, like, let it fly, and you're just like, did they just say that?
1: Exactly.
0: Oh, my gosh. So 401-224-1285, a compliment you received that you still think about. We're going to go back to the phones. We have a call coming in from Warwick. Good morning.
2: Well, when I was younger, I had really long hair. When I was younger, I cut it really short. And I saw a woman at my kid's schoolyard, and she told me I look like Annette Bening. I thought that was pretty cool, because I don't look like her at all. But
0: That is a nice compliment. Absolutely. Yeah. And especially after having really long hair. Did you miss your long hair?
2: It's back now.
0: Oh, good. Yeah. She's like, my Annette Bening phase is over.
2: Yeah. Yeah, like you, Courtney. It's all curly and wild. Especially in this weather.
0: Yeah, exactly. Yeah. Oh, yeah. Get a little, the frizz going on with the little humidity out there. But it's funny, when back in the day when you would walk in and try to get your hair cut and stuff, did you bring in unrealistic pictures? I used to do that all the time. I want you to do this with my hair. And they'd be like, not with your hair.
2: my hairdresser has a sign that says, I'm a beautician, not a magician.
0: There you go. Left my wand at home. Yeah. That's awesome. And who is this?
2: This is Jackie.
0: And Jackie, where are you calling from? What's your town?
2: Calling from Warwick.
0: Awesome. Oh, thank you, Jackie. We appreciate it. Right in my backyard over there in Warwick.
2: Very good. Yes, I am.
0: Excellent. Good to
2: hear
0: from you.
2: You guys have a great day.
0: You
2: I love
0: too.
2: Your show, really.
0: Thank you. We love you right back. Thank you, Jackie.
3: 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Let your voice be heard by calling Courtney and Brendan at 401-224-1285.
0: Hey, it's Courtney Kelly.
1: And Brendan Shaw.

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15: Slow ride on 24 northbound, starting after Route 27 in Brockton, up past Harrison Boulevard to Route 139 in Randolph. That's where things are heaviest on 24 northbound. 495 north and southbound, okay in both directions. 140 northbound, you'll tap the brakes after Stephen Street and East Taunton, getting through the construction zone there and on to Route 24. Along the south coast, 195 east and westbound looking good. 195 westbound approaching the Washington Bridge, backing up to the state line right now. It's heavy there. Got an accident on 146 southbound at Branch Avenue. That's blocking the shoulder, but most of your delays on 146 southbound come after that, the closer you get down towards 95. On 95 southbound, delays start at George Street. The 610 in-

0: Southbound is all right. 95 northbound coming into Providence is pretty good. Getting bogged down, though, approaching 195. But you're okay at Thurber's Avenue. Still going about 35, 40 miles an hour there. Still moving at the speed limit down by Jefferson Boulevard. We've had slowdowns on 95 southbound from 295 down to Route 4 for most of the morning because of an earlier disabled vehicle. That's been cleared out of the way, though. Your ride on Route 4 is good. No problems over the Newport or Jamestown bridges. 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
1: 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So we do have a lot of sunshine for today and for this afternoon. High of 81, low 56 for tonight. Tomorrow, mostly sunny with some increasing clouds. High of 80. 63 right now in New Bedford, 58 in Exeter, 60 in Providence here at Southern New England's Country. Cat.

0: We gonna
1: Cat Country 98.1, Courtney and Brendan in the morning. Happy Tuesday, everyone. It is 7:27 and we're talking compliments, whether they're straightforward and you're like, you know what, that was a really nice compliment, and you keep it with you, you still think about it.
2: Of course.
1: Or perhaps it's a compliment, but you're not sure if it's truly a compliment. You're like, I think that's what it is.
2: Sure.
1: We can try to decipher it with
2: we,
1: you.
2: We can, yes. Sometimes two heads are better than one.
1: And you know.
2: Fortunately, we have two heads right
1: that's
2: here.
1: That's the kind of thing. And it was interesting because Keith Urban chose to take Stevie Nicks, her little saltiness toward him, as a compliment because she was a little insulted that he did not ask her to sing on his new Yacht Rock album. Yacht Rock album, and he took it as a compliment that she was a little upset. She wanted to be on Magnet and Steel because she sang in the original one and some background vocals. And so, yeah, he found out and said, oh, you know what?
2: He said, too little, that's... too late. Sorry, Stevie.
1: But you know what? This is good because maybe I'll do a part two and she can be part of that.
2: Let's wait and see how part one sells before we jump on the part
1: how Full
2: two
1: State one goes. Yeah.
2: Here. 401-224-1285 is our number. Give us a call or send us a text. Tell us about the most memorable compliment you've ever received. 588 on the text line says, I'm currently pregnant and I look and feel much larger than I think I should be. I was having a very self-conscious moment and was kind of down, and a coworker friend said to me, you are beautiful, your body is doing something amazing, and you should be proud of how you look and the life you're creating.
1: Oh,
2: says, it really
1: yes.
2: brightened my day, and I think of those words whenever I'm having a low moment. Have a great day. 334 says, I've been told I have a nice bum. Because usually when I'm done talking to somebody and turn around and walk away, I hear them say, what an ass!
1: Oh, jeez! Oh, my God.
2: All right, we're hearing them all on the text line this morning.
1: We got it all going on over
2: yes,
1: here.
2: Yes, we are.
1: Nice bum.
2: Yeah, well, sure.
1: That's so cute.
2: I get that one sometimes, too.
1: Do you really?
2: Yeah.
1: So 401-224-1285. We also put this up on our Facebook page, and Heather says, the compliment, thanks for being you. By far, my favorite compliment ever. And that's
2: thanks
1: a good
2: for
1: one.
2: Being you.
1: Yeah, that's a good one to give to other people as well. You just appreciate who they are.
2: Okay.
1: You know? And Kat says, I'm not used to getting compliments. I was told I make people happy and I'm a hard worker. So those seem to stick with her.
2: That's nice.
1: And I know we also had some coming in about being hard workers, you know, and that's something that we take pride in too, if that's something. Yeah, it's important to you, your
2: right.
1: work ethic.
2: Yeah, you know? Somebody mentioned getting the compliment, you work too hard or you work too much, and they weren't sure how to take that.
1: Yeah,
2: exactly.
1: You're like, well, is that a compliment or is that kind of a warning? Slow down. Exactly.
2: Like when I get the you're too nice comment.
1: Right, yeah, when you get that back in the day and you're
2: never
1: like,
2: really
1: oh,
2: know how
1: man.
2: They need it.
1: You know, and I remember as a, you know, in my 20s, it's like, yeah, you sort of were into that bad boy thing, you know, and in the younger days, and that's too hard because now I think a lot of people are kicking themselves.
2: Exactly.
1: Why did I let that nice guy go? He was such a nice guy.
2: It's hard to be a bad boy when you're driving a Nissan Sentra.
1: It's
2: just not possible.
1: It is, a Nissan Sentra. So 401-224-1285. We're going to go back to the phones. What's a compliment you received that you still think about? Or maybe you're confused if it was a compliment, and we'll talk about that too. And good morning, Cat Country.
3: Oh, good morning, my friends.
1: Good morning, Florida,
2: hey, Florida Mike.
1: I bet you get a lot of compliments about your food.
3: Well, that I do, but, you know, I take that with a grain of salt because I know I'm good.
1: Yeah. He's like, I don't need any compliments. I already know I'm really good at it.
3: I know. I know. I think the best one I ever got was from a friend of mine that he said that I, because you were like the most genuine person, because I've ever met. He goes, your sincerity, your honesty.
1: Yeah.
3: And he goes, you're just an all-around nice person. I'm like you guys are talking about, like, how do I take, what do you mean?
1: Yeah, that's so sweet, though.
3: Don't be putting me on a platter. Now I'm going to have to say something to piss you off.
1: It's too much pressure, man.
2: Yeah.
1: I can't live up to this.
3: Yeah,
1: I got to mess this up right away. But no, you're very authentic, Florida Mike. And that's what he, I think that's what he was really connecting to. So that's a great compliment.
3: And also came around with somebody else saying, you know, and not like, I know, put a sandwich in Brendan's mouth so he doesn't say anything. Because I know he will.
2: Put a sandwich in my mouth.
1: To keep his mouth quiet and busy.
3: He goes, not talking about age. He goes, but I wish I had the exhilaration, the energy that you have at your age, especially with a four-year-old.
1: Right, right.
3: He goes, that kind of pushes me to say I can be better.
1: Mm. Oh, that's awesome. So you also inspire him, yeah.
3: It's mind over matter. Just, you know, like we talked about Chuck Norris.
1: Mm-hmm.
3: I don't get old. I elevate.
1: Yes.
2: He's 5'5", but he elevates. elevates.
1: He elevates. I like it.
3: All right, so he has an inch on me. I'm 5'4".
1: The sandwich just fell out of his mouth. Here he comes. Yeah. See, this is why you say you need balance, right? You get all the compliments, then you call here and talk to Bren. Mm-hmm. And he brings you back down to earth.
2: Right.
3: Yeah. Oh, yeah. No, I'm a bug. He's a Bigfoot.
1: Right. Yep. You're on a seesaw, you know?
0: Give us a ring, send us a text, or chime in on Facebook. It's Courtney and Brendan in the morning. Cat Country 98.1. Now, Cat Country traffic.
2: Slow ride now coming into Providence on 95 northbound. We're seeing some delays, which start back just after Jefferson Boulevard now. It's about 40 miles an hour from there up to Thurber's Avenue with some slowdowns in between. And 195 on the westbound side, seeing delays at the state line as well. So coming into Providence, getting harder by the minute. 95 southbound, George Street is where you're going to see brake lights. It's a few miles of slow-moving traffic down to about 20 miles an hour there. Still have a crash blocking the shoulder on 146 southbound at Branch Avenue. 610 inbound is okay. No problems on Route 37. We've got delays on 95 southbound between 295 and Route 4. But no trouble on Route 4. Newport and Jamestown bridges are wide open as well. 295 both directions are okay. Things are improving now on 95 northbound up by 295 in North Attleboro. Going about 40 miles an hour between 295 and 495 on 95 northbound. 24 northbound, still sluggish just after Padelford Street in Berkeley, about 40 miles an hour there. Up to Route 44, then you back to the speed limit. Next delay happens up by Harrison Boulevard. 140 northbound, you'll tap the brakes from Stephen Street up to Route 24. 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

0: bringing you the latest news in the world of country music. It's the Nashville Update.
1: Oh, well, it finally happened. The country singer celebrity wedding that we were waiting for. Brett Eldridge.
2: Yeah. We were surprised.
1: We were watching the calendar. Madison Square Garden. Would it happen in Rhode Island? Where was it going to take place? The music world has been waiting for this one. Oh, wait, no, that's Taylor Swift's wedding.
2: Yes, you got confused. Brett Eldridge, though. Yeah, I didn't know that he was, and nobody knew, I guess, that he was with somebody. He just announced it.
1: He needs a new publicist.
2: Well, he didn't, I guess he kept it quiet.
1: That's the thing.
2: You know?
1: Yeah, he's pretty quiet anyway, unless it's Christmas time. Then he comes around and does this big thing there.
2: The big thing.
1: But he just revealed that he said, "I do," during a private wedding ceremony on Monday, June 15th. The star announced that he recently tied the knot with his amazing bride, whose name he has not shared publicly.
2: Nope.
1: So we're just going to call her Mrs. Brett Eldridge.
2: And they just roll like that. They laugh together. He has a lot of fun with her.
1: He says, over the last several years, life and my perception of it have changed drastically. I met an amazing woman who truly loves me for me, way beyond the fellow with a microphone. And he says she's just as goofy as he is. He described her as someone who loves weird barefoot dance-offs in the living room, looking up at the night sky and wondering what lies beyond and what we cannot see. He says she's someone I can have rolling belly laughs with, cry with, and go through life's tilt-a-whirl of emotions with. Someone who inspires me with her big, beautiful heart. What nice things to say.
2: I know. What nice compliments.
1: Yeah.
2: Yeah. Congratulations to them. I thought that was the big news yesterday.
1: I know. He didn't say when the ceremony took place or who was there to witness them exchanging their vows, but he did say, along the way, we got married.
2: Yeah.
1: And then the news broke that Jelly Roll and Bunny XL were calling it quits.
2: Oh, and then I was like, are you kidding
1: me? It's the circle of life right there. Somebody gets married, somebody splits up.
2: Exactly. I was so excited to talk about Brett and his marriage, and then it was like, Bunny and Jelly? What?
1: Duncy.
2: My gosh.
1: They are.
2: I still can't believe it. I still cannot believe it.
1: And what's there to say? We don't know any of the details about it. We just know that they filed for divorce last month, and word is now just getting out. So it's over for Jelly and Bunny.
2: And I just was shocked by this. I mean, they seem to be on the same page. Yes, they've gone through a lot. She did put out that book with lots of details in it, and I don't know if that had anything to do with anything, but they've talked very candidly about their struggles in the past and how they've been able to, through their faith, get on the same page and such great supports for each other, but they also are a famous couple, and there's a lot of things that go along with that, so I'm sure there's a lot of pressures there too. I don't know.
1: Well, the thing is that Bunny has done well for herself with her podcast and everything else.
2: Yeah.
1: And Jelly has said some things lately and is, I don't want to say his star's fading a bit, but perception have changed a little bit. And people are, I don't want to say they're getting tired of it, but he needs to innovate or something. Like, something's not right there. And I'm not sure exactly what it is.
2: It just seemed like he took a few steps back, and maybe it's because of this, divorce.
1: And I mean,
2: and stuff,
1: kudos to him for the weight loss thing.
2: Yeah.
1: But I think that changes what people see or think, because they think,
2: I don't know what the heck's going on. I'm really, really confused. It's just very sad. But, you never know what goes on in a relationship or what they're struggling with or how they're going to move forward on this or whatever it is. But I was just, like I said, you could have just knocked me over this morning when I saw what?
1: I know. I think when it comes to Bunny's success, Jelly just gets Jelly.
2: You think so?
1: Uh-huh.
2: You think that's part of it?
1: I don't know.
2: It's just so hard to know. We may never know. It was like Keith and Nicole. I just was like, I could have fall right over.
1: Uh-huh.
2: The way that they're always just so in love with each other and just, touchy-feely and all that stuff. And she's right there and he's right there always with their, mutual things. Same thing with Bunny and Jelly. I can't believe it.
1: Maybe Keith was cheating. So maybe Jelly's... I don't know. I don't want to speculate.
2: It's just the whole thing. I can't believe it.
1: Lips sink ships.
2: I wish... And you got some loose ones over there. Sorry. We
1: digress. It's all good.
2: No, but I mean, it's just, I don't know.
1: It's a lot.
2: I'm confused.
1: It's a lot to digest.
2: It is a lot. But you know what we know for sure?
1: What's that?
2: The lineup for Nashville's 4th of July
1: celebration. Yes.
2: Disney celebrates America. Nashville's Star-Spangled Bash. Yes, about 14 artists are going to be there, including Little Big Town, Clint Black. Also Reba and Tim McGraw, too. Brothers Osborne as well. Emily Ann Roberts and Elizabeth Nichols. They're also going to have folks like Sublime and All American Rejects. Boys to Men are going to play. Neo, Nick Jonas. Wow. So this is spanning all sorts of talents. This is great. There's going to be a comedian there too, John Christ. I'm not sure. I have to look him up. I'm not sure about him. Disney Celebrates America. It's going to air live Nashville, 4th of July. If you're staying in, 8 p.m., you might want to catch it.
1: Nice.
2: Looks like it's going to be a good show.
1: I want to go back to Nashville. 4th of July was so much fun.
2: Oh, that's right. You were there.
1: Uh-huh.
2: Fantastic.
1: Yep. Woo.
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7: Slow ride coming into Providence now on 195 westbound. Your delays start in Seekonk before you even get to the state line. 95 southbound coming into Providence also delayed starting at George Street down to 146. On 146, slowdown starting at Branch Avenue. The 610 inbound is gummed up now as well after Killingley Street on 6 eastbound. On 10 northbound, your delays start just before Westminster Street. 95 northbound, that's no better. Coming into the city now, you've got backup starting at Jefferson Boulevard all the way up to Thurber Avenue and beyond up to 195. It's a slow roll getting on to 195. Both sides of the Washington Bridge, we're seeing backups there. 195 eastbound on the Providence River Bridge. On the westbound side, like I mentioned, backed up into Seekonk this morning, so give yourself some extra time. 495 northbound and southbound, that's looking good. On 95 southbound, just after 295, we still have some delays there heading down towards Route 4, but Route 4 itself is good. Newport and Jamestown bridges are fine. 195 eastbound and westbound from Westport to Wareham and back, we're fine there too. 140 northbound, you've got brake lights starting just before Stephen Street in East Taunton getting onto 24. Your delays on 24 northbound are all up by Harrison Boulevard from there up to 93. It's about 30 miles an hour tops. 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
5: We've got sunshine for today. Very pleasant. High of 81 this afternoon. Low 56 tonight and tomorrow. Mostly sunny, then some increasing clouds with a high of 80. We've got 63 in Bristol, 62 in Mansfield, 62 in Providence here at Southern New England's Country. 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

0: Cat Country. Hi, who's this?
1: Hi, my name's Haley.
0: And Haley, where are you calling from?
1: Warwick.
0: Great. Have you won a prize with us in the last 30 days?
1: I have not.
0: Well, you're a winner. Congratulations. You're caller 9.
1: Oh, my gosh. You have no idea. Today's my son's 4th birthday.
2: Oh!
1: And he loves monster trucks.
2: Oh, he's going to have so much fun.
0: Yes.
1: Yes.
0: You've got a family 4-pack of tickets to Seekonk Speedway for their Monster Truck Bash. It's happening this Sunday right there at the Speedway in, of course, Seekonk. 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You get to go for free. Congratulations.
2: Oh, you're going to have a blast.
1: Thank you so much. That's amazing. Oliver, say hi.
3: Hi.
2: Hi.
0: Hello.
2: Best mom ever.
1: Thank you so much. That's absolutely amazing.

0: book moving on.
1: Cat Country 98.1, Courtney and Brendan in the morning. I love that Haley just won passes for the Seekonk Speedway. That sounds like a lot of fun.
2: It does, for Father's Day.
1: Yeah, the big monster truck bash. And happy birthday to Oliver, 4 years old.
2: Yeah, that's great today.
1: Yeah, so he's like, yes, I'm going to monster trucks. That's awesome. We have more passes to give away all this week. It is 7:59, and we're talking compliments this morning. Maybe it's that compliment that you got, and it always stuck with you. You're like, oh, that was really sweet. Or maybe it's a compliment that you're like, was that a compliment? Some people say, oh, there's certain people who are really good at the backhanded compliment.
2: Sure.
1: Like, it's nice, but yet, you're also insulting me at the same time. So we'll take any examples. Good compliments, confusing compliments.
2: Of course.
1: Whatever you like.
2: What if there's somebody who compliments everyone with the same exact thing every time?
1: Okay.
2: It's happened.
1: Then you're not sure if it's really, truly a compliment?
2: Right, yeah. Right. But it's smooth, though. Hear me out. This is my mom's Uncle Joe, who's long gone, right?
1: Yeah.
2: They lived in South Carolina. So we'd only see them every once in a while. But I was like maybe 16 years old. They came up here.
1: Yeah.
2: And I noticed he'd say the same thing to everybody as soon as he saw them. Hey, you look great. Have you lost weight?
1: Oh, he was... Everybody.
2: Doesn't matter who.
1: Oh my gosh.
2: Like it was rehearsed. That was his elevator speech. He'd go in for the handshake. Hey, you look great. Have you lost weight?
1: Oh, wow.
2: Yeah.
1: And see, at first you're like, oh, thanks for noticing. Then when you, wait a minute, he's been saying that to everybody.
2: Right. when he's saying it one-on-one and nobody else hears it, then you think, oh, wow.
1: Thanks. Oh, I'm looking good.
2: But when you're watching him, he's going around to everybody saying this. I see what he's doing.
1: That's
2: smart.
1: Yeah. Uh-huh. He's like,
2: yeah. Yeah. So I see that now, too.
1: No. Thanks, Uncle Joe.
2: Right, exactly. 401-224-1285 is the number. Give us a call. Send us a text. Tell us about the compliments you have received. Jameson says it's a compliment from his boss. His boss wishes there was two of me.
1: Nice.
2: The rest of the world, not so much.
1: But that's awesome. That's really, you know, shows what a hard worker he is and what a great job he's doing. That's awesome.
2: Yeah, 181 on the text line says, I'm not sure if this was a compliment, but I was told once that I was politely rude. rude in a nice way,
1: like, I guess.
2: And 750 says, my friends tell me that I have a big heart and that I'm a very honest person. Now, see, that's a nice, genuine
1: that
2: thing
1: is
2: to
1: that's
2: hear.
1: Very nice and genuine. Yes, I do love that one too. So 401-224-1285, we're asking for your examples of compliments, even if they're confusing compliments.
2: That's
1: try
2: right.
1: to decipher them for you.
2: And if you have lost weight, good for you.
1: Good on you. You look great. Okay. How about
2: have
1: that?
2: You lost weight?
1: I'm gonna go back to the phones. Hi, Cat Country.
3: Good morning, my friends.
1: Oh, good morning, Getty.
2: Hey, Getty.
1: I'm sure you get lots of compliments over there.
3: So, you know, I have a hard time accepting compliments, first off.
1: Oh, you do?
3: Very hard.
1: Huh?
3: I don't know what it is. Like, someone compliments me, I'm like, oh, okay, thanks. And I kind of, like, get all shy and turn away. I don't know.
1: Oh. Yeah. Some people do. So, they have a hard time. They can give them, but they have a hard time receiving.
3: Yeah. But my best compliment ever that I got, though, came from my father. My father was a man of few words.
1: Mm-hmm.
3: But I think you both know the situation with my daughter, Rachel. Rachel.
1: Yeah.
3: So he said to me, God made the right decision when he made Rachel your daughter.
1: Oh,
2: wow.
1: That is really, really sweet, right? Oh, my goodness.
3: He was a man of very few words, but when he spoke them, they were very profound.
1: Yes, and you listened carefully to the words that he would say, too, because, like you said, he really didn't, he wasn't a big conversationalist.
3: Nope.
1: He chose his words wisely, and that was a beautiful thing for him to say.
2: Yeah.
3: Yep.
1: Yeah.
3: And Brandon, don't feel bad. I had the same compliments you got from the girls, too. Don't feel bad.
1: Oh, so you were too nice of a guy?
3: Yeah.
2: It's the last thing you want to hear.
1: Right. You're like, thanks so much. But what's happening here? We're ending this? Yeah.
3: Exactly. You knew exactly what was coming next.
2: Right.
1: Oh, no.
2: Right.
1: You're such a nice guy. Oh, boy. Yeah. That's a tough one. Yeah.
3: That one in the old... You know, I think we're better off as being friends.
1: Oh, the friend zone.
2: Oh, the F word. He said the F word. Come on, Getty.
3: Yeah. You know how it is, Brandon.
1: Yeah. Oh.
2: You have no idea.
1: Yeah. I think he does have an idea, actually.
2: No. And then after that, well, I think of you as more like a brother.
1: Oh! You heard them all, huh, Brett?
2: You think?
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2: 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Your delays start just after Jefferson Boulevard up to Thurber's Avenue and a little bit beyond getting onto 195. It's a slow roll on 195 eastbound over the Providence River Bridge, headed over towards the Washington Bridge. Your westbound ride on 195 backed up into Seekonk now, trying to get past the state line and past the lane drop to the bridge and into Providence as well. 95 southbound, that's gummed up starting at George Street all the way down to 146. A few miles there of traffic moving no more than about 20 miles an hour. 146 southbound, we've got delays at Branch Avenue, and the 610 inbound slow after Killingly Street on 6 eastbound. Seeing some pockets on 295 southbound between Route 6 and the Plainfield Pike. Northbound side of 295 is all right. 95 northbound between 295 and 495 up there in the Attleboro stretch. You're going about 40 miles an hour there. 495 northbound and southbound, incident free. No trouble to tell you about on 24 northbound. It's actually a pretty good ride now. 40 miles an hour from Harrison Boulevard up to 93. And on 140 northbound, no major delays there. Just the usual tap of the brakes after Stephen Street, getting through that construction zone and on to Route 24. 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

0: 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Courtney and Brendan in the morning, 8:11 on your Tuesday, and we're having a nice day of compliments over here.
1: Uh-huh.
0: You know, we're giving them, we're getting them, we're listening to other people's compliments that they've gotten over the years.
1: We're reminiscing about the worst ones we've received.
0: And I was also thinking about, you know, one of the ones I loved, the one when I talk about Spike Lee,
1: uh-huh.
0: You know, when I was able to audition and got a part in a commercial, a Kmart commercial.
1: This was so exciting.
0: You know, very exciting. And then I got to be directed by him and, you know, he picked out the clothes that we had to wear. And I was like, oh, my gosh, it's Spike Lee. But I remember that moment clearly. I walked up to the camera and I recited the lines and he said, oh, I like how you did that. Let's do that one again. Oh, and do this one. Did it. And I'm like, oh, my gosh, Spike Lee gave me positive vibes.
1: Right.
0: And you know, all these compliments.
1: And he directed you to the exit. There you go.
0: And then it was like, oh my gosh. And then you wait, you know, you wait for a long while because they're producing it and everything.
1: Yeah, you're still waiting. Huh?
0: And then I found out I got cut from the commercial. Mm. They overcast by a lot.
1: How do you overcast for a commercial?
0: They just hired too many people and then they tried to shove them all in there because we each had a line. It was like, I remember it was like different people going back and forth, different lines.
1: Oh, I see.
0: So they just hired too many people to do too many lines.
1: Man. And see, if maybe, there'd been a dance number or something,
0: then
1: you'd be right in there.
0: Just get me going, yeah. Do the right thing, Spike. Come on.
1: Yeah, like one of those Gap khakis commercials from
0: right?
1: the 90s. Remember everybody's dancing?
0: Too bad it wasn't
1: that.
0: It was a Kmart commercial. So.
1: Well, you got to start somewhere.
0: Exactly. But I'll still remember that Spike Lee gave me a compliment. I said, take in the moment, girl. He's directing you.
1: That's
0: just,
1: right.
0: You, no matter what happens from here, you got directed by Spike Lee.
1: Mm-hmm. Don't worry. Someday you'll start somewhere.
0: Somewhere, you know? But yeah, you know, you remember some of these compliments, and we've got some great examples too on the text line.
1: Of course, yeah. 401-224-1285 is the number. So many great ones coming in, and even more. 750 had mentioned that I have a big heart and I'm a very honest person. That's what somebody said to them. They weren't saying it to me. 847 says, my husband is a man of few words and not the emotional type, but right before he deployed overseas, he gave me a hug and told me I was the best thing to ever happen to him.
0: Aww.
1: Still to this day, it's my favorite compliment that I've received.
0: That's awesome.
1: Awesome.
0: That is a great compliment.
1: It's right in the
0: fields. Yeah, exactly. That's a beautiful compliment.
1: Uh-huh.
0: Yeah. Oh, my gosh.
1: It's better than nice bum where you're from. You know, that's for sure. I mean, it's nice to hear that one, too. But
0: I mean, that's not bad.
1: No. That's a good compliment.
0: I wouldn't mind it.
1: That's what you want to hear, right? You're at the beach this summer.
0: I'm not going to lie. I wouldn't mind it. You
1: that's
0: know,
1: right.
0: It's better than, like, I remember I was in my 20s and I'm walking along the beach and the guy was very nice and very, you know, he was, I'm sure, very polite.
1: Yeah.
0: But, and he was, you know, this hot guy, right? So he's walking by and I'm like, oh, hello. And he's like, excuse me, ma'am, do you have the time? And I'm like, no!
1: He had just
0: 20.
1: Left out the ma'am part.
0: What are you doing? And I know he was being just kind and being, you know, very polite, but I was in my 20s. I was like, oh my gosh, this hot guy just called me ma'am.
1: He pulled the ma'am card.
0: Come on. What about the bum where you're from? Just throw that one out there. I would enjoy that.
1: Or you could have been told you had amazingly beautiful feet, like 077 on the text line.
0: Nobody's going to tell me that. My husband laughs at my feet, too. He's like, my big dogs. My big dogs are barking.
1: Yeah, people don't compliment your feet. They tell you to put your socks back on.
0: I know exactly. Put the shoes on there. And everything else. 401-224-1285. We're going to go back to the phones, and you can call us with your example. What's a compliment you received that you still think about? Good morning.
2: Hi. Well, my son does construction work, and he's been referred to a friend of mine. I referred him to her, and she sent his name out to many people. He gets so many compliments about his great work. He's so professional, so polite, detailed. But the other day, the lady even emailed my friend and said, you tell his mom. She did such a great job with him.
0: Oh, wow. That's so cool.
2: So 41 years, you know, okay, I finally got it right.
0: You finally got the acknowledgement you deserve. You raised him right, my dear.
1: Yep.
0: Oh, that's awesome. Take some of those compliments for you because you did a great job.
2: Right?
0: That's very cool. I love it. Who is this?
2: This is Karen and Warwick.
0: Oh,
2: I haven't
0: Karen.
2: Talked to you guys in a while.
0: Yeah, I was like, I recognize your voice, but it's been a minute.
2: Yep.
0: Oh, Karen,
2: yep.
0: I love that. You give him a hug and you make sure that he gives you a compliment, too.
2: I will.
0: He says,
2: Thank you.
0: Mom.
2: Have a great day.
1: You too.

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11: It's brought to you by America 250. We've got a left lane crash on the ramp from 95 southbound to the 610. So watch out for that. It's causing delays on the 610 inbound as well. Your delays start at Westminster Street on 10 northbound. 95 southbound coming into

0: Providence, Lonsdale Avenue is where the backups begin, all the way down to 146 and a little bit after that. On 146, as far back as Branch Avenue, it's slow going there coming into the city. 195 on the westbound side, backups start before the state line. It's a slow ride on 95 northbound, starting at Jefferson Boulevard. Well, you're doing 60 there, but 40 shortly after that. And then it's heaviest up by Route 10, where you're down to about 20 miles an hour on your way up to Thurber's Avenue and to 195. 195 along the south coast, that's doing all right. Still no trouble there. 140 northbound's a pretty easy ride from New Bedford up to Taunton now with that new lane configuration to get you on to 24. 24 northbound, that's a very easy ride right now. No delays up by Harrison Boulevard. You're still doing about 60 miles an hour there. 495 northbound and southbound are all right. Newport and Jamestown bridges are good as well. 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
1: 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So we do have sunshine. Looks like pretty pleasant out there. High of 81 this afternoon, low 56 for tonight. And tomorrow, mostly sunny, then some increasing clouds with a high of 80. Right now, we've got 64 in Taunton, 63 in Charlestown, 64 in Providence, here at Southern New England's Country. Cat

0: Breakfast Rush. Ella Langley, be her.
1: That's exactly what it sounds like.
0: It is 8:29 on your Tuesday. We're talking compliments.
1: Yes.
0: Keith Urban got a little compliment from Stevie Nicks. She was feeling a little salty and insulted because she wasn't involved in his Flow State album. But he took that as a compliment. Like, woo, then maybe she wants to be involved in my next one. He's like, this is awesome. She's going to be listening to it and seeing what's going on. And he can't wait to involve her in something else.
1: I think he just wants to hook up. Yeah. But that's a different story.
0: Gosh,
1: well, he's single now.
0: So we did put this up on our Facebook page, @CatCountry981. We're talking compliments. Maybe sometimes they're confusing compliments, and but maybe they're just straightforward and they make you feel really good. It's a compliment that you still think about. And Kristen said, last July at the Jake Owen concert at Indian Ranch, an older woman stopped me in my tracks to tell me how beautiful I am. I was floored because, well, you know, we don't often think positive things about ourselves. I thanked her profusely and will never forget her kindness. That's really sweet. When people come up to you and say things that you're just like, what? Where did that come from? But it really hits you, you know?
1: Uh-huh.
0: Sabina said, I qualified to participate in an event. I didn't think I was good enough to go, so I didn't. A couple weeks after the event, I ran into another competitor, and she told me that I was really missed at the event. I still choke up when I think about this compliment and how much it meant, you know, for someone else that they wanted her to be there. So that's really, really nice. Mm. Absolutely. A lot of people talking about, Joshua was talking about, you know, at work, too. People say that he has such a kind heart and soul in today's world. I'm a substitute teacher, and I was told by many teachers that I'm a great teacher, and all the kids love and respect me. That really does make you feel good.
1: You know, it does.
0: Especially when you love your job and you're really passionate about it, to know that it's having that positive effect. Mm-hmm. That's really great. And some people talk about how it's hard for them to take compliments, and I always say to people, you know, sometimes people have a hard time receiving help from people or compliments.
1: Sure.
0: And I say, listen, you know that good feeling that you get from giving compliments or giving help to people? And they say, yeah. And I said, don't be selfish and deprive other people of that feeling.
1: Uh-huh.
0: Let them give, let them help, let them give you a compliment. Just take it in and say thank you.
1: And I have a feeling sometimes people want to say nice things, but saying it the right way is something that they fumble.
0: Oh, it could be challenging.
1: Maybe, because we got this text from 733. They say, good morning. I was actually told at work last year that I was too helpful. And 733 says it was kind of insulting to get that as a compliment. So,
0: right.
1: I mean, maybe they just meant to, in a nice way.
0: Right, to say, oh my gosh, you're so helpful.
1: Right, that's the thing.
0: Because too helpful could make you feel like, oh, I'm overstepping. You know?
1: I think sometimes words get misconstrued a little bit. Like when people say, oh, you're too kind, you're too this, you're too...
0: Right.
1: So maybe they just say, oh, you're too helpful, meaning it in a nice way.
0: Right.
1: But I can see where you might hear it differently.
0: Exactly.
1: Or think about it differently,
0: That's
1: too.
0: True. And it's good. And sometimes we talked about with somebody earlier about clarifying, like, what did you mean exactly?
1: Yeah, right.
0: Because he said, somebody called me diamond in the rough, and I want to know now, like, what was that? So we were talking about maybe clarifying in the moment,
1: yes.
0: So you don't keep thinking about this.
1: Yeah, otherwise it'll haunt you forever.
0: Exactly. So 401-224-1285, we're going to go back to the phones, and you can feel free to call us, too. We're talking compliments this morning. We have Shannon from Seekonk. Good morning.
2: Well, lately I've gotten the same one from my grandson. I have four grandchildren.
0: Oh, so cute.
2: My oldest grandson is 18, and his sister is 9. So we do little date days.
0: Yeah.
2: I take them out separately because it's a boy and a girl, so they don't have the same interests at all. But my 18-year-old, the last couple of times I've taken him out on our little date, he has told me that he will never be too cool to hang out with his Brahmi Zoo. They call me Brahmi Zoo.
0: Oh, that's awesome.
2: Yeah, so it's just nice to know that, you know, he's 18, but he still wants to hang out with me. It's a nice compliment.
0: That is a great compliment, because, you know, when they get to be teenagers, a lot of times they kind of pull away, or they're just like, they get embarrassed and that kind of thing.
2: Yeah.
1: They say things they start to regret.
0: Right.
2: Yeah, he does that. But no, he still says he loves to hang out with me and wants to keep doing our little dates.
0: Oh,
2: so I love it.
0: That's very sweet. So that's awesome. Yep. So you're doing a lot of great things right, because he wants to hang out with you. You're probably very cool, you know? It's
2: I try to be.
0: Yeah.
2: I try to be.
0: Just like I'm trying. I'm trying to read that handbook, too.
1: Yeah.
0: The cool grandma, you know?
3: 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Now, Cat Country traffic.
1: Still have a crash being worked on 95 southbound down by Memorial Boulevard. It's on the exit ramp, and that's the reason for the slowdowns that we have in that area, and also the reason for the delays that we had on Route 10. Now, those are easing up now, so hopefully they get this crash out of the way. 146 on the southbound side, bunched up at Mineral Spring Avenue. 95 southbound coming into Providence. Smithfield Avenue over by Route 126. That's where your delays begin, or slightly before that, as you make your way down towards 146. Both sides of the Washington Bridge all backed up. 95 on the westbound side. Those backups start at the state line on the eastbound side. It's a slow go over the Providence River Bridge. 95 northbound now, we'll call it pockets, starting at Jefferson Boulevard. Things do get better by the time you're up to Thurber's Avenue, going about 40 miles an hour from there to 195. 295 on the southbound side, definitely a pocket. So on there just after Route 6, towards the Plainfield Pike. Northbound on 295 is a good ride up to Route 1 in North Attleboro. After that, you're doing about 50 miles an hour from there to 95. 95 northbound in that area is a speed limit ride around the 495 interchange. No problems on 495. No problems on 24 either. That's a nice ride now from Fall River all the way up to Avon and beyond. 140 northbound still stalling out at Stephen Street as you make your way onto 24. 195 along the south coast, good on the eastbound side. 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

0: Now, here's what's trending on the Cat Country Morning Show.
1: And good morning. So many things trending. Yes. Oh my gosh. Will Spike Lee get that ring from the Knicks? Everybody's saying that he should. He puts a lot of money into that. $300,000 a year.
2: That's a lot.
1: For courtside seats. My gosh. Mm-hmm. He's been like a ticket holder, a season ticket holder since 1985.
2: Like since birth.
1: So people are really advocating for him because I think he's also put like $10 million into the team.
2: Uh-huh.
1: They're advocating for him to get a ring. And I think that's a great idea. Everybody's like, give Spike a ring.
2: You know, why not? Yes. Absolutely.
1: So I think maybe he should.
2: Mm-hmm. Yeah, even though they didn't put you in that commercial.
1: I know, exactly. I'm holding a little grudge, but maybe he sees me advocating hard, you know? Maybe he'll throw me a bone.
2: That's what you're trying to do.
1: Speaking of rings, Taylor Swift's getting married. If you haven't heard, you must live under a rock if you didn't know. She and Travis Kelce, and they're planning this big wedding event supposedly at Madison Square Garden. And now we're getting more details from TMZ because they're right on it, that there is a huge stage, massive. It's been commissioned. It's secretly being built in Pennsylvania at a production facility. And it's a facility that she has used before for some of her other stuff that she's brought on tour, you know, some big columns and different staging and stuff like that.
2: Yeah.
1: So they're saying there is no other big tour going on that they would be preparing for. So everybody's thinking it is about Taylor. Ooh. And right now it's under lock and key, and there's like security guards patrolling the area too. So it's a whole thing going on here. Mm-hmm. Yeah. Wow. So what they're now saying, and I think this makes more sense. This is what I was saying to you before. I really don't think that she's going to have her main wedding at Madison Square Garden. I think it's going to be like a big celebration and maybe just like a little, I don't know, like, I feel like she's going to have a small intimate ceremony with her closest people.
2: Okay.
1: And then do a big blowout. I feel like. I don't know. I feel like that.
2: I think that's probably a pretty good hypothesis as to what's going on there. Because Madison Square Garden, you wouldn't think that it's a place
1: personal.
2: For... The restrooms aren't even good.
1: It's not... That's true. That's funny.
2: All they have for food are snack bars.
1: Right, exactly. It's like, I can't picture that as her, like, for the wedding venue. But anyway,
2: they're
1: saying...
2: You could throw a great party there.
1: Yes, they're going to have a wedding celebration because they want, like, 1,000 people there. But they do believe, there's other people saying, several guests are saying, that there's going to be a smaller wedding, you know, taking place before this big event on July 3rd. But everybody from the wedding's going to be there. There too. So we shall see.
2: Speaking of big events, the first weekday FIFA World Cup match at Boston Stadium, aka Gillette, happens today. The excitement
1: has
2: been building. Two teams that have been waiting for the moment. Norway and Iraq face off at Boston Stadium. Yesterday, hundreds of Iraqi fans gathered on the Boston Common. The team has not been in the World Cup since 1986. Fans say they're taking in the moment of joy despite instability back at home.
1: Right.
2: One woman said, you can forget about the politics, you can forget about all the trauma that's happening back at home. It's great to be here in Boston, and they're ready. Winning, however, might be tough. The Norwegian team is very good. They haven't qualified for the World Cup since 1998, but they've got a superstar, Erling Haaland. He's 25 years old, one of the most accomplished players in the world, they're saying. So people are excited to see him.
1: Wow.
2: Today won't just be a test for the players. Fans heading to the game will be competing with that weekday commuter traffic.
1: So, oh, boy.
2: Yeah, exactly. Yeah. Saturday's first match, they're saying, operational was a success, even though some of the trains were very late getting out of Gillette Stadium after the game. People were there after midnight waiting for trains to take them back home.
1: Yeah.
2: We will see what happens with this one, but they say a plan ahead if you're taking the MBTA up there to watch the match. Gates open at 3 p.m. this afternoon.
1: Okay.
2: So for people on the drive home after work, they may run into some of this increased traffic as well.
1: Yeah,
2: so,
1: people got to be prepared.
2: Right, this is what we've been told for months and months now.
1: Exactly. And all the games yesterday, interesting. I think they were all ties. I was watching that.
2: Really?
1: Yeah, it was interesting. Oh. Yeah, there was a lot. So we'll see, but this is very exciting, kicking it off today.
2: Mm-hmm.
1: Just be careful out there and leave a lot of time.
2: Yeah, stay away from Foxborough if you don't have a ticket.
1: Right. Courtney and Brendan
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2: Still a slow ride coming into Providence on 195 westbound right now. Still backed up before the state line as you make your way over the Washington Bridge. 95 on the southbound side. We're seeing delays starting at George Street down to 146. On 146 southbound, it's Branch Avenue where you've got brake lights. The 610 inbound, much better now. Things are easing up there. 295 southbound, we still have pockets starting at Route 6 down towards the Plainfield Pike, down to about 30 miles an hour there. Northbound on 295, that's looking good now. Much better up by Route 1 in North Attleboro. 95 northbound heading up to 495 is fine. No trouble on 495 in either direction. 24 from Fall River all the way up to 93 is moving at the speed limit. We like that. 140 northbound getting onto 24. A little bit sluggish by Stephen Street as usual. Everywhere else though looking pretty good. No problems over the Newport and Jamestown bridges. Your ride on Route 4 is good as well. That's traffic. Drive safe. I'm Brendan Sharp.
1: Sunshine for today. It's looking lovely. High about 81 this afternoon. Low 56 for tonight. And tomorrow, mostly sunny with increasing clouds as the day goes on. High of 80. Right now, we've got 65 in Attleboro, 64 in Wakefield, 65 in Providence here at Southern New England's Country. 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

0: Cat Country 98.1, Courtney and Brendan in the morning, 9:05 on your Tuesday, and we're talking compliments this morning.
1: Mm-hmm.
0: Mm-hmm. You look
1: compliments
0: nice.
1: Compliments are free. They're complimentary.
0: They're coming at you.
1: Mm-hmm. I'm not even sure that's a phrase. I just made it up.
0: You
1: if it
0: did.
1: Wasn't, yeah.
0: It's quick.
1: Yeah,
0: right? So fast.
1: And smiles are free, too.
0: But it's funny because you mentioned this earlier. Sometimes you get a compliment, but you're not sure if it's a compliment.
1: Right.
0: You're like, oh, I think that's a compliment. Maybe not.
1: Like that time at UMass Dartmouth, I walk into class and mm-hmm. the kid next to me says, whoa, did you take a shower or something this morning? You smell like soap.
0: And you're like, I think that should be a compliment.
1: Well, when you take a shower and you use soap, yes, you want to smell clean. So I'm glad I did.
0: But the way he said it was like, ew, you smell clean.
1: It was very strange. But I was also commuting back and forth to school. I think he lived on campus.
0: Right. So he just rolled out of bed and came to
1: school. Yeah, he was probably like, using a community shower there maybe once a week.
0: He's probably like, what are you so fancy for?
1: It was along those lines. Yeah.
0: Yeah, exactly. Mm-hmm. So we're talking about compliments today, that compliment that kind of got stuck in your head. And sometimes you go over and you go, oh, that's really nice. And we've got some great ones that came in today about people's jobs that they loved, or compliments on their personality and their big heart, that kind of thing. Then sometimes there's some other ones that, just like the other ones, you get a little confused by.
1: Right. They're still coming in on the text line, too, at 401-224-1285. 432 says, being told I'm a wonderful mother, raising two kind and respectful gentlemen really makes my heart smile.
0: That's huge. Yeah, that really does make you feel good.
1: Absolutely. And Doreen from Warwick chimed in as well. Donna from Warwick, rather. She said, last week I had an anxiety attack from road rage traffic on my way home from work. I had to stop at Walgreens at Hoxie Four Corners in Warwick in the drive-through for my prescription, and the pharmacist was so nice. She says she recognized that I had been in distress and wrote a sweet little note on the envelope with my debit card to tell me to keep my chin up and to look in the mirror and see the beautiful person I am.
0: That is so nice.
1: I couldn't be more appreciative of her gesture.
0: That is really great.
1: It really
0: especially
1: is.
0: When you can see that somebody's having a hard time and you just want to give them, you know, some compliments on that. Oh, that's really, really nice.
1: A little lift.
0: Yeah, of course. Yeah. So that's what we're talking about this morning. We're going to go back to the phones, 401-224-1285. We have Vanessa calling in. Good morning.
2: Oh, I got a lot of compliments coming in because we have our parties coming up.
0: Oh, that's right. Yeah.
1: People are just trying to get on the A-list. That's why they're sending you the compliments.
2: They're saying, absolutely, we'll be there. We wouldn't miss it. You and Florida Mike know how to do a good throwdown. Oh. You guys are such good energy. The food's really good. The drinks are really good. The good vibes all around. And I wouldn't miss it.
0: So many good compliments. So many. And that's great for your summer season. You know, all the little bashes you guys do.
2: Yeah, it's a good kickoff to summer. And, you know, hopefully we have good turnouts, which we usually do.
0: I'm sure. The food and the drinks are flowing. They're loving that.
1: That's right.
2: Yeah. Oh, yeah. They're like, you know how to live life to the fullest, and, you know, you're so organized with how things are laid out. Most people don't go to the extent that we do.
0: Right, right. Because you guys go with a theme and everything, too.
2: Like, we were sitting around talking last night about what we wanted to do for when we go to Tracy Lawrence, how we're going to get there early, bring our little portable grill.
0: Oh, yeah.
2: You know, just make friends. We don't care if it's just us. We'll still live life to the fullest and have fun, enjoy the weather, cocktails, food.
0: That's what I love, Vanessa. It's portable fun, too. You know, it's like a mobile team.
1: Uh-huh.
0: You'll bring the party wherever it needs to go.
2: Yeah, exactly.

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0: Jelly Roll, Heart of Stone, Cat Country 98.1. It's Courtney and Brendan in the morning, 9:17. And both of us, we can't keep it together over here.
1: No, it's allergies. Allergies.
0: He's a little upset. Jelly Roll and Bunny broken up. What the heck?
1: I hate seeing love fall apart.
0: I know. This is very sad. When I saw this morning, I was like, no.
1: Right?
0: Oh, my
1: Shocking
0: gosh.
1: News.
0: And you saw it last night on TMZ.
1: About 10:30 at night. Yeah, I was getting ready for bed. And I was like, whoa, what's this? Stop everything.
0: That's upsetting. Right,
1: I was almost
0: going to
1: call you, and then I'm like, no, she's going to sleep until like 6.
0: You're funny. Shut it.
1: That's true.
0: No, actually, 9 o'clock last night.
1: Oh, 9. Oh, so you missed the news by about 90 minutes.
0: Exactly. I'm glad I didn't hear it last night, because that would have kept me up, and I don't need that.
1: Right.
0: I need to get my good quality sleep. Yeah. Now, I did a little Google search, because I said, all right, is there going to be some speculation on things,
1: or what's
0: all the stories coming out now? And page 6, apparently, some people, of course, the Eagle Eye fans are always looking for a little, you know.
1: It amazes me when people point out these things. Like,
0: clues.
1: This is the clue. Like, who watches videos
0: that closely?
1: In that much detail. In his last Instagram upload before the breakup made headlines last night, Jelly Roll promoted a protein powder, and eagle-eyed fans noticed that his wedding ring was missing.
0: Oh.
1: How weird is that? One of his followers asked, wedding ring has been moved onto the left pointer finger since February/March. Is it due to weight loss, or are they actually separated?
0: Wow.
1: With the winky heart face emoji.
0: Oh, my gosh.
1: Many insisted that the wedding ring only fits his index finger now because of the weight loss.
0: Yeah.
1: But his ring was missing completely in a TikTok on Sunday, and people were looking for clarification there, too. It's like, who looks at these things?
0: So somebody throws it out there, and then after that, everybody's probably, like, looking at all the videos and seeing stuff like that.
1: I guess when it's Jelly Roll, you look for the ring. If it's Bunny XO, you're looking at everything else. You're too distracted to look for the ring.
0: Brendan, because you're distracted over here.
1: She is a piece of work, and it's just beautiful.
0: She is beautiful and lovely, and she's just posted some interesting pictures, getting
1: her sparkle
0: back
1: on the market soon, too.
0: Yeah, that is very true. Oh, my goodness gracious. Get the tissues ready. I'm still upset about this. Here's Lainey Wilson.
1: Costco-sized box right
0: here. Cat Country.

0: Cat Country 98.1, Mornings with Courtney and Brendan. It is 9:23 on your Tuesday, and I love to see stuff like this. Roger Williams Park Zoo celebrating the successful hatch of 3 Humboldt penguin chicks. So, so cute. Every chick is a victory, they said, for this vulnerable species. But this trio required a team effort. I guess they were hatched a little ways back in April, but they've had some struggles. Yeah, they had to be probably hand-fed. They had to be have like round-the-clock care, and they ensured that they would receive, you know, proper nutrition during the most critical milestones, but it seems like they are doing really well. And they said, yeah, we're happy to report that their health greatly improved with specialized care. And now they're going to be molting out of their fuzzy baby britches. How cute.
1: Oh, that's nice.
0: And so once they're cleared as expert swimmers, they're going to make their official public debut.
1: That was my question. When can we see them?
0: Yeah, so that should be soon, but it seems like, you know, they first have to make sure that they're doing, you know, well with their swimming.
1: Right.
0: You know, so that's adorable. Can't wait to see them. Love going to the zoo.
1: Everybody's going to be talking about, you got to see the baby.
0: You got to see the baby.
1: Penguins.
0: Yeah. They are so adorable. And then while I go over there to see the penguins, I'm going to go see the monkeys. I love the monkeys over there.
1: Yeah, you can't go without seeing all the animals, saying hello.
0: Yes, you got to go
1: say
0: hello.
1: Rounds.
0: Exactly. And we're going to help people to be able to go on us, too, because we've got family 4-packs of passes we're giving away.
1: Oh, with the Name That Zoo Sound.
0: All summer long. And yeah, tomorrow is Name That Zoo Sound, baby.
1: Wonderful.
0: Yeah, sometimes it can be a little tricky with those zoo sounds. It's like, oh, the last one was a little tricky. It was a monkey.
1: I don't know what zoo sound we're going to hear tomorrow.
0: But
1: so keep it a surprise for me.
0: Oh, yeah. Well, oh, yeah. For you and everyone else.
1: Oh, good. Good.
0: Mum's the word. Yeah, exactly. But yeah, so many good things going on over at Roger Williams Park Zoo. And they said they're putting some, you know, a lot of money into some renovations on, you know, on the zoo land, too. So maybe there's going to be some cool things. And I think like a dock or something, wasn't there? We talked about that not too long ago.
1: You know what's great about that zoo? Every time you go, they've got something new.
0: Yeah.
1: Like some zoos you go and it's like the same things.
0: Right.
1: And things start to get run down looking. Every time you go to Roger Williams Park, first of all, it's fun.
0: It's wicked fun.
1: Yeah. It'll take you all day to go through everything. It's not like an hour and done.
0: Right.
1: But they're always improving something. There's always something new to see.
0: And there's always the things that you love about it too, like the carousel and stuff like that. And the zoo's always, it's the best of both.
1: Yes.
0: Get some new stuff too.
1: And they have good snacks.
0: Yeah, exactly. We love the food. It's so funny when I'm bringing my grandkids there. It's like my granddaughter's like, can we go in the gift shop? Can we go in the gift shop? Can we go in the shop?
1: So you've got to go to the gift shop.
0: And she loves gift shops. Everywhere we go, when are we going in the gift shop? Like, that's her number one destination anywhere we go. Mine, where's the food?
1: And consumerism starts early, doesn't it?
0: It really does.
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0: Country 98.1, Mornings with Courtney and Brendan, 9:41 on your Tuesday. And, Bren, you've been struggling to get this vacation off the ground.
1: Baby steps.
0: All of the different planning.
1: Uh-huh.
0: We've been talking about this week because I'm just shocked. Not because, I mean, I'm the usually last-minute Lucy. Oh, I think I need to do some things for my vacation. It's coming up next month. You are usually like, oh, I have it all planned. I have it researched, all of these things. It took you a while.
1: Right. Yeah. And I'm still on the fence about a lot of it, but here's what happened last night. I bought some Red Sox tickets, right?
0: Yeah.
1: Because they had a deal for some Red Sox tickets. So I'm going to go to the game in a couple weeks.
0: Good.
1: And
0: nice.
1: After I did that, I realized that part was easy. And the Red Sox are terrible this year.
0: Oh.
1: So it's like, if I could get that done, why can't I book a flight for something that's going to provide me with much more of a reward and enjoyment than a lousy Red Sox game where they're probably going to lose?
0: So
1: immediately after buying the Red Sox tickets, like, well here goes nothing.
0: Yeah.
1: Let's just book the flights.
0: Right. Mm-hmm. Good. So that's sometimes you do the other thing. Yeah, you reframed it for yourself.
1: Exactly. It's like, wait a second. I jumped at this offer to buy cheap Red Sox tickets when the team's barely worth seeing anyway. And meanwhile, Los Angeles, Hollywood?
0: Yeah!
1: That might be fun.
0: That's right? Going to be a lot of fun. So look at all the fun things you're going to do.
1: So flights are booked, and now I will go through the analysis paralysis of Airbnb or hotel.
0: Right.
1: And where to stay, and for how long, and is breakfast included, and is parking included, and where do I get a rental car, and can we all fit in one room? This is too much. Forget it. Trip's over.
0: Because the kids are getting bigger, so they want their own space. Is that what it is?
1: They don't care where they sleep. I'm the one who cares. I'm the snobby one when it comes to where we stay. I need my space more than they need their space.
0: And you need your amenities, like we talked the other day.
1: Oh, yeah,
0: you need
1: course.
0: Certain frills with it. Okay, all right.
1: I like frills.
0: Which is actually probably a good reason for you to be booking everything, because if somebody else in the family did and you didn't get what you wanted, you'd be like, wow.
1: I would not be a happy camper. Nope.
0: So that's good. You have that to look forward to.
1: Right.
0: Very good. And tomorrow we have a lot to look forward to, including passes for the zoo. Name that zoo sound. I love that. I'm going to have to get on that this morning.
1: Yeah.
0: Get that all taken care of. And I think we have more passes for the Block Island Ferry as well.
1: Wonderful.
0: Well.
1: If I don't make it to LA, I'll at least get to Block Island.
0: Exactly. Have a great day, everyone.
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I'm Grady Walker, and thanks for spending your day with us here at Southern New England's Country Station. 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

Country 98.1. The Red Sox are back at home for another three-game series, this time against the Blue Jays. First pitch is tonight at 6:45, and here's John Morgan with Kid Myself.

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10: 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Cat

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I'm Grady Walker, and thanks for tuning in to Southern New England's Country Station. 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

Country 98.1, Zach John King has been on fire recently as he's on the road right now with Luke Bryan himself as part of the Word on the Street tour. And with new releases on the way, I can't wait to see what 2026 has in store for him.

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Cat Country 98.1, partly cloudy skies today with a high near 81 and a low around 59. 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

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Tucker Wetmore is getting ready for his second leg of the Brunette World Tour, kicking off next week. He's on tour with artists like George Burge and Braxton Keith, and it's looking like a good one. Here's Brunette by Tucker Wetmore. Oh, no.

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Country 98.1, a North Smithfield man recently created a petition to bring a Waffle House to Rhode Island, which would be the first one in New England. And if you've ever dined in a Waffle House, I'm sure you'd understand. 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

Cat Country 98.1. The Rhode Island Health and Educational Building Corporation is awarding $1 million in capital grants to local health, education, and community service organizations. These grants help with things like building improvements, equipment, and other projects that keep nonprofits just simply doing their work. Now, this is not the flashiest headline we've ever talked about it, but it's a kind of behind-the-scenes money that makes nonprofit directors jobs a little bit easier and services better for everybody in the area, and that's a win all the way around. It's Lady A in downtown.

Cat Country 98.1. Got a pretty good week ahead here. Sunshine today, highs in the low 80s. Mostly clear tonight, lows in the upper 50s. And for Wednesday, looking at mostly sunny skies, highs in the upper 70s. Keeping your Tuesday afternoon moving with Luke Ryan. Country Song came on.

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0: 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Listen to the morning show for the Mystery Zoo Sound Contest. 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Don't miss the Mystery Zoo Sound Contest this Wednesday morning on Cat Country.
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Cat Country 98.1. 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Tomorrow they've got your chance to win a family four pack of tickets to the Roger Williams Park Zoo. 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

Cat Country 98.1. You might want to bring your own snacks if you're planning on heading to TF Green anytime soon. Food and beverage workers at TF Green have voted to authorize a strike. Their union says workers have been without a contract for almost a year, and they're pushing for wages that better match the cost of living. The union's giving airport concession operators until June 22nd to reach a deal. Otherwise, there could be limited snacks at TF Green, of course, right as World Cup visitors start coming through. Hopefully they work that out. Here's Ryan Martin. We ride.

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Got a few good weather days coming up here. Sunshine today, highs in the low 80s. Clear overnight tonight, lows in the upper 50s. And for tomorrow, more sunshine, highs in the upper 70s. More great music from Morgan Wallen right now, don't we?

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2: 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I'm John Morgan of Morgan & Morgan. In my professional career, I've represented thousands of people who've had herniated discs and issues with their neck and back, but never fully appreciated what they were going through until it was my turn. 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Then I thought of all of you and how much more devastating this type of injury could be for you. My life stopped. 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

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Here's Shaboozy and Jelly Roll. 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

Cat Country 98.1. 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Tomorrow, they've got your chance to win a pair of Block Island ferry passes for the 2026 season. 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

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Providence just cut the ribbon on a new section of the Woonasquatucket River Greenway along Kinsley Avenue and Promenade Street. The project adds space to walk, bike, gather, and get closer to the river, including a new kayak and canoe launch. More walking, biking, and river access. Always a win, especially in the big city. 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

Cat Country 98.1, mostly clear overnight tonight, lows in the upper 50s, mostly sunny tomorrow, highs in the upper 70s, and keeping an eye on Thursday, chance of showers, thunderstorms possible later in the afternoon, otherwise mostly cloudy, highs nearing 80. 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

and Brendan. 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

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You think you look like Megan Maroney? 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

Cat Country 98.1, waking up weekdays with Courtney and Brendan in the morning and Southern New England's country all day long. Kevin Lawrence is up next. He's going to get you home, and he's got your chance to win a family four-pack of tickets to the Seekonk Speedway Monster Truck Spring Bash coming up this Sunday, June 21st. Perfect for Father's Day. Here's Jake Owen in the meantime. Best thing since Backroads.

Cat Country 98.1, just after 3 with me, Kevin Lawrence, back at it in the afternoon with music from Co Wetzel and Jesse Murphy. Here's High Road.

Inc. Cat Country 98.1. How would you like to wear some Cat Country gear? Well, our very own Cat Country hats just dropped, featuring an American flag on the front. They're patriotic, and they're ready for the 4th of July and America's 250th birthday. 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
16: 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Clouds on the increase for later on tonight. We're looking for a low around 56. Partly sunny and warm again tomorrow with a high of 80. Right now, 75 in New Bedford, 78 here in Providence at Southern New England's Country.

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Country 98.1, holding a Megan Maroney look-alike contest. 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
7: 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Here comes more of Southern New England's country. Starting

Cat Country 98.1. It's Kevin on the commute home. Seeing traffic issues right now on 195 eastbound from Fonts Corner Road in Dartmouth over to Route 140 in New Bedford. We are bumper to bumper. 195 west also backing up near Route 18 in New Bedford. Seeing delays on I-95 north and south heading into downtown Providence. 195 west at a crawl from the Seekonk East Providence line onto the Washington Bridge. And Route 4 northbound slow through East Greenwich heading up to I-95 and Warwick. Stranger.

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Filing divorce from his wife, Bunny X, after nearly a decade of marriage. Here's Jelly now with Halfway to Hell on Cat Country 98.1.

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7: 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Do it now. Clouds on the increase for tonight. Looking for a low around 51. Partly sunny and nice again tomorrow with a high of 80. 76 right now in Somerset. 77 here in Providence at Southern New England's country.

Cat Country 98.1. It's Kevin on your ride home. Seeing traffic delays right now in Fall River. We're backing up on Route 24 North from about the South Coast Marketplace up to Brayton Avenue. Route 4 North in East Greenwich, that's tangled up heading up to I-95 in Warwick. 95 North bogged down near Route 10 in Cranston up to Thurber's here in Providence. Pockets of heavy volume on 95 South from Smithfield Ave down to Rhode Island Hospital. 195 West bumper to bumper from the Seekonk East Providence line over to the Broadway exit in East Providence. And the 610 connector inbound is at a crawl.

Country 98.1. We're less than 30 minutes away from knocking off another workday. 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

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There are 237 low number plates available through the RMV's annual lottery, which opened up yesterday. Eligible residents have until 5 p.m. on Friday, August 14th to submit an application online.

Cat Country 98.1. If you're just leaving work and heading home, seeing delays in the Providence area, I-95 North is stacking up from Route 10 in Cranston up to 195 here in Providence. 95 South, stop and go from Smithfield Ave down to Rhode Island Hospital. 146 South, backed up from Branch Ave down to I-95. 195 West, that's a slow go as usual from about the East Shore Expressway onto the Washington Bridge. And seeing delays right now in Foxborough, bumper to bumper on Route 1 North and South, heading to Gillette Stadium as people get ready for tonight's World Cup matchup later on this evening.

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Country 98.1. Clouds on the increase for later tonight. Low around 51 and then sunny and warm again tomorrow with a high of 80 on Wednesday. Right now, 76 in Providence at Cat Country 98.1.

Cat Country 98.1. Bumper to bumper traffic right now in Tiverton. Route 24 north at a crawl from just after the Saconnet River Bridge heading into Fall River at this hour. Route 24 south in Fall River also locked up from Brayton Ave down to the South Coast Marketplace. 95 north and south heavy and slow moving into downtown Providence. 195 west crawling along from the Seekonk East Providence line over to the Washington Bridge as well.

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Cat Country 98.1. It's your drive at 5. Bumper to bumper traffic still from Tiverton heading into Fall River due to an earlier accident near the South Coast Marketplace on 24 North. 95 North still heavy and slow from Route 10 in Cranston up to Thurber's here in Providence. 195 East and West moving at a snail's pace getting onto the Washington Bridge, and the 610 connector inbound also jammed up heading

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Cat Country, 98.1, partly cloudy with a low of 56 for tonight. Tomorrow looks like a cloudy start, then gradually becoming sunny on Wednesday with a high of 79 tomorrow.

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Reminding you to start your day tomorrow with Courtney and Brendan in the morning. They'll have your next chance to win a pair of round-trip Block Island Ferry passes on the morning show.

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Andy Shaw on deck next. He's coming up after 7 p.m. This is music from Carrie Underwood. 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

Cat Country 98.1. I've got a question for all my listeners out there. Do you think you've got a Megan Maroney kind of vibe? Well, on Friday, June 26th at Moonshine Alley in Providence from 8 to 10 p.m., Grady Walker's hosting a Megan Maroney lookalike contest. And the lucky winner walks away with a pair of tickets to see Megan live at TD Garden on July 7th, plus $500 in merch credit to spend at the show. And I'll tell you what, since it's a Megan lookalike contest, I might even go myself because I think I might meet my future wife there that night. Whether you think you've got the look or you just want to come watch the fun, Moonshine Alley is the place to be Friday, June 26th from 8 to 10 p.m. And just a heads up, it's a 21 plus event.

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4: 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Be the first caller to correctly identify the mystery animal sound from the Roger Williams Park Zoo and win a 4-pack of tickets to the zoo. It's always an adventure at Roger Williams Park Zoo, home to more than 100 rare and fascinating species from around the world. Pet an armadillo, see New England's only Komodo dragon, plus giant giraffes and sleepy sloths. Don't miss the Mystery Zoo Sound Contest this Wednesday morning on Cat Country.

Cat Country 98.1. The season finale of Real Housewives was last night, so we've got one more recap. This week, the cast heads to Block Island. Liz and Joellen decide to hug it out and weirdly agree to just try being friends in the future. Billy reproposes to Alicia while the cast watches and cheers, kind of the only real moment of joy all night. Brian confesses to Joellen's husband that the video of him cheating is real, claiming he and Rula are working through it, but later he gives a weird toast, bragging that the affair scandal made them the most popular couple in the group. The credits, though, show Rula's husband was arrested after secretly putting a tracking device on her car. All in all, I thought the show was fun because it was RI, but it was pretty boring television. You

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101.1, I'm your man, Andy Shaw, and man, I just love that song. Thanks for keeping Southern New England's country on your dial. I promise to keep the good music coming. Up next, we've got Thomas Rhett, Ain't a Bad Life.